0: Village defense will see if they're up for the task here early.
1: Yeah, 40 of 58 passing through the air, 69% completion rate, 10 touchdowns through the air. He adds 100 yards per game. And here's the kickoff. It is angling far side, and it will go out of bounds. It was angling towards Levi Lancaster, who did a quick uniform number change in pregame. So we've got that documented. So Darlington will set up shop first down and 10. Up around should be.
0: Nope, looks like they're going to actually make them re-kick it here instead of taking the yards.
1: Not a bad strategy as they were trying to limit the return. Moving back 5 yards, and let's do this one once again. 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For you and the communities where you live, work, and play, experience for yourself the difference at Community First Bank. 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This is the Zippy's Brass Rail second kickoff. Looking to get this game underway here once again. Here's the approach, and a nice driving kick far side. It will be picked up again by Lancaster, and he will flip it and reverse field, handing it off, but not much going there for Zuberbühler. Always deadly through the return, but it actually worked out better for Cuba City. They hold them up to about the 23-yard line.
0: A good job there by Cuba City on the return. I've seen Darlington kind of run that special teams play a few times in my time seeing them. One time was against Lena Winslow, and they took it back to the for a touchdown, but it got called back due to a penalty. And then I think versus Fenimore, they did the same play and got it down to the opponent's like 20-yard line. So sure, Cuba City had that scouted, did a nice job of bringing them down at about the 22, 23-yard line for Darlington's offense to take the field here.
1: Opening play of this first half, week number 8. Redbirds looking to stay undefeated. Cuba City looking for upset number 2 in as many weeks. It will be Zuberbühler and Chris in the backfield. Two receivers split to the right. And an early delay of game penalty, which is surprising off an opening kickoff. A Pink's automotive flag before an offensive snap.
0: Yeah, kind of rare to see that start the game, and I'm sure Coach Winkers is not overly happy with that, but we'll see if Darlington can start going the right direction.
1: First down and 15 to start this one. Back at the 18-yard line, they will hand off to Christ. He puts his head down, and yards after contact, there goes Christ. Far side, the 40. Christ inside the Cuba City 20, the 10, 5, and touchdown, Darlington.
0: You heard Coach Guy Kapp in the pregame interview talk about how hard Callum Christ runs, and he showed it on that one. He was hit about a yard or two from the line of scrimmage and was able to break the tackle and took it off the left side there all the way to the end zone.
1: 82 yards on the opening kick, or the opening snap, I should say, and just like that, looked like Chris was going to be hit in the backfield, and he goes in for the opening score.
2: Pastor Andrea Mino will be attempting the extra point.
1: Extra point is up, and it is going to be angling to
2: extra
1: left, and
2: no good.
1: But it's a 6-0 Darlington lead here early in this first quarter. We'll take a quick break. This is high school football in Dubuque. Super Hits, KIYX.
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1: back here at Cuba City High School. And the kickoff for Darlington was angling far side, and I think it finally leaks over the sideline.
0: Smart play there by Cuba City's returner, number six, Carson Collins, laid out of bounds and picked up the ball that was still in bounds to get the penalty on a kick out of bounds.
1: Yeah, that's a great observation, actually, is a smart play by a high school player. So they're going to say illegal touching.
0: Well, a smart idea. Just might not be illegal, I guess.
1: Yeah. Yeah, I'll be honest. Some of the nuance of those things, I'm not a master of. So, and if it was basketball, I think I know it. Some of those nuances on football.
0: Looks like they'll start on about the 1.5 yard line.
1: That was a great kick, though. Angling and never went out of bounds by itself.
0: Yeah, can't draw it up any better there if you're the Darlington.
1: And they're going to be back about the 2 yard line. First down and 10. Cuba City buried here to start their first offense possession. It will be a handoff right side. Some breathing room for this Cubans offense up across the 6 yard line.
0: Brad Rowe there taking the handoff up the middle of the line. Get a gain of 4 or 5. And just like Callum Chris is a tough runner on the Darlington Redbirds side, Brad Rowe is a heck of a tough runner for the Cuba City Cubans here, and he'll be leaned on heavily, I'm sure, in this game.
1: Rowe coming in with 32 rushes for 577 yards, 82 yards per contest. They do distribute the ball quite a bit on offense. Led by trigger man Carter Rundy, the senior. Check that. Hudson Keeler, the senior. And handoff again to Rowe, and three Redbirds defenders in there immediately. Gage, Roof, and company. And going to be inside the 5 yard line. We'll call it losing two. Third down and 8 upcoming.
0: Darlington's defensive line able to get a good jump on the snap and able to bring Brad Rowe down in the backfield. There was about four Redbirds around him as they were making that tackle.
1: Broadcast tonight brought to you by Zippy's Brass Rail, Lancaster, and Clara Bank with their 8 convenient locations in southwest Wisconsin. Third down and 8, we'll call it. Cuba City Cubans looking for a first down here at their own 4 yard line. Darlington leading 6-0, 10:09 rolling here. First quarter. Hudson will roll to his left, and he'll throw sideline and overshot intended receiver. Closest guy there was Carter Rundy. They're all everything, but it will be fourth down upcoming.
0: Hudson Keeler rolled out to his left there. He was looking for a wide receiver. Just wasn't anybody open, so made the good decision to throw it away. And that'll set up Darlington here, or Cuba City, with a fourth down decision here early. Looking like they will punt the ball away back to the dangerous Redbirds.
1: Yeah, fourth down and 8, and facing Zupa Buehler, who is back at the Cuba City 35-yard line. It is Keeler who will be punting as well, and it's blocked. And touchdown, Redbirds.
0: Trying to see to get the number who got it. Looks like it's number 55 for Darlington.
1: Yeah, they had a couple guys in there. And if it was 55, Brendan Leary, 5'9", 160 senior, a lot of pressure up the middle. And just like that, Darlington takes a 12-0 lead with 9:58 left. Worst-case scenario for Cuba City.
0: Definitely not the start of this game that you're looking for the Cubans. And still plenty of time, though, left in this game, so they got some time to get back in this. But definitely looking for more positive results.
1: And extra point is up and good this time for Darlington, keeping things right here. A 13-0 lead quickly for Darlington, 9:58 left. They've run one offensive play. Cuba City's run four, and it's a 13-0 lead for Darlington. Two Northland Buildings touchdowns for the Redbirds, and even had an extra point in there brought to you by Bel Air Home Restorations. So two early touchdowns for Darlington, looking to part of that number one Division 5 team here tonight. Their defense coming up real big and getting a touchdown of their own. 9:58 left here, a 13-0 lead for Darlington. Broadcast tonight is brought to you at Trevor in Potosi. 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And Hermsen's Ace Hardware and Home Center in Bloomington, and Hermsen's Ace Hardware in Platteville. Darlington will kick it back to Cuba City. Cuba City looking for a better starting field position. Last time at the 2-yard line, that was part of the reason for their failures on that drive. Here's the approach, and end over end. It's a short kick, going to be picked up far side at the 20-yard line. A little bit of room there, and spinning his way up to the 25-yard line. Not sure if that was Ben Adams over there, far side, or... Yeah, I think it was 22. 5'11", 167, junior. Cuba City with some breathing room this time. They're going to be up around their 27-yard line.
0: Yeah, I think a lot of teams are starting to kick the ball away from Carter Rundy, number 20 for Cuba City. Week one, turn two to the... Returned at two kickoff returns for touchdowns against Potosi Cassville, and I think he only has 9 returns on the entire season, so I think a lot of teams are staying away from him since that week.
1: Cuba City looking to run the right side, and again, that Darlington defense stuffing things up. It was Bradley Rowe with the carry again, and they're going to say losing half a yard.
0: And not much up the middle there for Brad Rowe on that carry. No gain, really, so they'll set the Cubans behind the sticks here. Again, in this drive, we'll see if they can get some positive yardage here.
1: Yeah, they're going to have a sustained drive here. Darlington already up 13-0. Cuba upsetting Purdy Sheen last week. And lots of movements, and it's going to be a Pink's Automotive false start on the Cubans. So not the start that any of these Cubans wanted here at home versus Darlington. A lot of game left here, but have to get something going. Second down and 16, back around the 21-yard line.
0: Yeah, looking to get some positive momentum. Yeah, Cuba City's kind of been shooting themselves a bit in the foot here early. That's a third penalty, but not a whole lot of yards from those three penalties, but they'll definitely want to get that cleaned up.
1: Hudson and company will try to get the second down and 16 more manageable. He is back to pass, a four-man rush for the Redbirds, and he is swallowed up the middle, blitzing actually just in a defensive tackle position was Sloan Glendenning, a 6'1", 212 junior, and that'll be a sack and tackle for loss.
0: Good job by Darlington's defensive line to stay with it. Hudson Keeler had a little bit of time early in that play, but pressure eventually got to him and run down for a sack. Set up a third and very long here.
1: Yeah, we'll call it third down and 20, back around the 17-yard line. Glendenning does lead the Redbirds with 10 tackles for loss. He has another one and a sack there in that one. Third and 20, we'll call it. Hudson, the junior quarterback for the Cubans. He fakes a handoff, a screen up coming, and it is batted down by the defensive front from Darlington, doing a great job of getting their hands up in the air and sensing the screen. A good play call. And maybe if completed, that might have gone for some yardage. But this Darlington defense up for the challenge here tonight, a possible three and out again for Cuba City.
0: Yeah, Cuba City had the screen ready to go, but good job by the defensive line, by the Redbirds, as you said, getting their hands up and knocking it down. Otherwise, Cuba City had a few linemen out in front of Brad Rowe there, I think.
1: And this punt is, I'm not sure if it was touched or if it was just not a good punt, but it's a low liner. And it does end up around the Cuba City 44-yard line. So, if nothing else, good starting field position here for the Darlington Redbirds. They lead 13-0 here in this first quarter. Broadcast tonight is brought to you by Iverson Construction of Keeler and also by Thompson's Market in Cuba City. High school football tonight brought to you by David A. Meister, CPA, thanking the communities and parents and students and student-athletes. Great night for football here in 60 degrees. And always love the time here at Cuba City. Great hosts. AD Kerry Lawson and company. Always appreciate the time here.
0: Newly minted Hall of Fame coach, Kerry Lawson. Congrats to her on that great accomplishment.
1: Here's a quarterback keep, Zuberbühler. He surveys, and he'll get up around the 40-yard line. Yeah, Carrie teaching here still. Volleyball coach, AD. She's got her plate full. Appreciate her time. Appreciate the coaches in the pregame as well. I know it can be a bit of a hassle as you're trying to get ready for a game, but both Guy Kopp and Travis Winker's gracious with their time here tonight. A couple of good ones for sure in our area. Second down and six after the four-down run from Zuberbühler. Leading 13-0 in this first quarter, 7:50 rolling. Man in motion right to left. Zuberbühler, option left side. He'll elude one tackler, get up around that first down marker. Looking for our first true first down of the night. And going to be at the 34 and about a yard, maybe a yard and a half short.
0: Yeah, good job by the Cubans taking away the pitch play on there for Zuberbühler as he's looking to run an option and maybe pitch it there. But good decision by Zeke to keep it and get a gain of about five to make this third and one-ish yards here.
1: Quick hitter to Welp, and Welp right side, and he's got plenty of room to run up around the 17-yard line, so they went fast on that. Give him 17 on that run. First down and 10, our first of the night. It's the Sullivan's Auctioneers Big Iron Realty. First down. Quick to the line once again, under center. Hand off. This time it'll be Dalsing, I believe, number 8.
0: Fitzsimons there on the carry.
1: All right.
0: It was Dante Glendening on the play prior. That for
1: wrong,
0: that.
1: Wrong roster there, Brad. It's almost like I've never done this before.
0: Oh, that's easy mistake to happen. A lot to keep track of up here.
1: You get lots of papers.
0: Yep.
1: That's for sure. Second down and 6. Get on the right roster there. Now we're cooking. Second down and 6. Darlington on the march here. 6:27 rolling. First quarter, they lead 13-0. Fake to handoff. Zuberbühler will pitch. Right side and defended really well at the 20-yard line.
0: Great job there by the Cubans defense. Was able to take away the... Was able to take away Zuberbühler being able to run, and Zuberbühler tried to pass that ball, but Cuba City took that option away too. So it took three options away on that one play for the Darlington Redbirds to set them back a few yards and set up a third and long.
1: It was Braden Andrews who leads the team in tackles, and that's a tackle for loss, his third of the year. They lose about 6, and it's going to be third down in about 10.5 here upcoming. Zuberbühler fakes the handoff. He'll throw a right side looking end zone, and well defended, overshot intended receiver. That was Glendening, who has 13 receptions on the year, but a little tall for that one. I imagine Darlington... Well, I was just going to say, I thought maybe they were going to go for it here, but perhaps bringing out the field goal unit. So, ball's around the 19-yard line. That's going to make it about a 36-yard field goal try.
0: And their kicker, Yasser Andino, does have a very good leg, and he's a very good kicker. So, we'll see if he has the leg to knock this one through the uprights.
1: Darlington looking to extend this lead. Lines are down. Snap, ball down, kick up in the air, nice end over end. It's got the distance, but it's a little to the right. Cuba City Cubans defense does a nice job there after Darlington got the ball at the Cuba City 44-yard line. Our score remains Darlington 13 and Cuba City nothing. 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And by West End Salvage of Lancaster. So Cuba City looking for their first down at their own 20-yard line. Single back is Roe. Hudson back to pass. He'll throw a right side and overshot. All everything Carter Rundy. He does it all for the Cubans. 23 receptions on the year, 25 rushes as well.
0: And Carter Rundy is one of the weapons that the Redbirds will certainly look to take away, as he's a dynamic playmaker and he can take it to the house anytime he gets his hands on the ball.
1: Brought to you by

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1: 4 point. There at five. Manageable third down upcoming. Wide side to Hudson Keeler's right side. Trips formation for the quarterback. Single receiver to the left. Handoff row up the middle, and he dives his way up around the 27-yard line. So manageable fourth down here, and probably expecting Cuba City to punt this ball away and play some field position.
2: See if they have some success here on this punt attempt. The first one's blocked, of course, for that touchdown, and then their last one, not really sure if it was blocked, but definitely was mishit, and that was not a very good punt. So we'll see if they can get a little bit better punt here to pin Darlington back farther in the territory.
1: Yeah, maybe seeing ghosts from getting his... Hudson gets off a nice spiral. Zuberbühler will fair catch up around his own 42-yard line. So three and out here for the Cuba City Cubans offense, looking for their first down of the night. Broadcast brought to you by Edward Jones, Reeves Wealth Management in Platteville, and by Utter Brothers Creamery in Boscobel, and TriStar Pallets in Highland, and TriStar Mulch of Cobb and Platteville. 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Here's the handoff right side. Glenn Denning scoots his way to the right side. And this Darlington offense is ready to go.
2: Darlington does a very good job of changing tempos throughout the game. They have a lot of different formations they can use. They use a lot of different tempos, so they're always keeping the defense on their toes. So they came out pretty quick there, and then this time held up and trying to slow things down for the second and medium manageable.
1: Here. We'll call it second down and seven. And it's going to be a handoff, Glenn Denning. Glenn Denning from the right side, following a blocker, has a hand on his back, and Glenn Denning is pile-driving his way up into the Cuba City 37-yard line, but a flag comes in late, a well-thrown flag, I might say. Pink's Automotive, great distance on that flag. Did you see that thing coming?
2: That was a heck of a throw by the back judge there. I think that would be about a 15-yard throw just with a penalty flag.
1: Yeah.
2: So great.
1: I didn't know if it was a bird, but it ended up being a flag. And the big run from Glenn Denning. 44 rushes on the year, 406 yards. He's at 9.2 yards per carry. You can see why there. Had great blocking in front, and maybe a little too good.
2: It definitely.
1: We'll see where they set up shop here. And they're going to say back at the original line of scrimmage, so second down and seven. That makes it easy for all of us. At their own 45-yard line, Darlington leading 13-0, 4 minutes rolling here in this opening quarter. Hand off. And a third down upcoming here for Darlington. They have faced two third downs here tonight.
2: Cuba City defense here making it tough early on here on the Darlington Redbirds on this possession, and set up a third and medium here. So definitely manageable. We'll see what kind of play call the Redbirds dial up.
1: Third down and four and a half or so up around their own 47-yard line. Cubans looking for another stop on defense. They held them to a missed field goal on the last drive. They trail 13-0. Shotgun for Zuberbühler. He looks right. He'll throw right. Has Glenn Denning. And Glenn Denning finding his way up inside the Cuba City 35-yard line. Good protection up front. And Glenn Denning, who has 13 receptions coming into tonight, 15 yards per reception, has a big hitter here on third down.
2: Great job. Great play there by the Redbirds. Find Glenn Denning for that nice gain. As you said, Glenn Denning does a great job of yards after the catch throughout the season. And the Redbirds certainly take advantage of those opportunities when they can.
1: 18 yards on that one for the Redbirds. First down and 10 at the Cuban.

0: 35-yard line, split eye backfield, and going to be a handoff, actually faked a handoff. Zuba Buehler getting up to the 30-yard line. So had that offset formation with the tailback, and then the fullback's kind of positioned next to the quarterback in that pistol formation. He'll get five.
1: Great read there by Zuba Buehler to keep the ball, as the Cubans definitely took away the handoff option there, but Zuba Buehler made the right read and was able to get a gain of about five there.
0: 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Second down and five. The Darnington Redbirds on the march once again, leading 13-0, approaching 2 minutes, first quarter. It's Chris in the backfield, three receivers to the left, one to the right for Zuba Buehler. He looks left. He'll tuck and run and has a nice hole up the middle. Zuba Buehler, far side to 10, the 5, and touchdown Redbirds. Wasn't fancy, but it was efficient. 30-yard touchdown run from the quarterback position. And the Darnington Redbirds extend their lead 19-0.
1: Interesting play call there by the Redbirds. Looked like they were trying to kind of fake the bubble screen, but Zuba Buehler took the ball down right away and kind of ran up the middle before breaking out to the left, and kind of looked to me like he went untouched into the end zone. So great decision there by Zuba Buehler.
0: Extra point try upcoming. Lines are down. Snap. Kick up in the air, and this one is good as well. 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Redbirds go up 20-0 here at Cuba City High School Football on Dubuque Super Hits KIYX.
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0: Back here at Cuba City High School. A nice return for Rundy up across the 41-yard line and giving the Cubans a little bit of life here. A 20-0 Redbirds lead, 1:43 left here, but Cuba City with their best starting field position by a mile here. They've been at their own 2, their own 27, and their own 20 now. First down and 10 up around the 42-yard line.
1: Great return. Return there by Rundy, and almost showing why people have tended to kick away from him most of the year, as he almost was about one broken tackle away from taking that to the house.
0: Cuba City Cubans need something going. They need it fast. It's a handoff to Carter Rundy, so right back into his hands. This Cuba City Cubans team, pretty well balanced, 103 yards on the ground per game and 147 yards through the air. The Darnington defense, as Coach Kopp was saying, from his perspective, maybe underrated.
1: Which is saying a lot, because a lot of folks in this area is saying this is one of the best defenses they've seen in a long time in regards to Darnington's defense.
0: Second down and 7. It's going to be the handoff. A flag comes in. 48-yard line. And we'll see where this Pink's Automotive flag goes to. I think it's on Cuba City.
1: Yeah, it looks like it's going to be a hold. Coach, a false start.
0: I think it was a false start. Yeah, Coach Winkers is saying move them back. And obviously the way his defense is playing makes a lot of sense. Seconds until the second quarter. It's a 20-0 Redbirds lead. They've been impressive here to start this game. Second down and 12 back at the 40-yard line for this Cuba City Cubans offense, brought to you by Illinois. Second down and 12 for Hudson Keeler, the senior quarterback, and his offense. Trips to the right, single back is Rowe. Back to pass, and now looking to run. He'll throw left side. It can't connect with Rundy.
1: Hudson Keeler not able to find anybody downfield there. Able to come free, and by the time he made that throw, he had four Redbirds bearing down on him, and the offensive line was looking for somebody to block.
0: Brings up a third down and long at their own 40-yard line. Cuba City unable to get across midfield yet. 31 seconds left here. Clock is stopped on the incomplete pass. 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Third down and 12 from their own 40-yard line. Looking for that first down of the night. Keeler back to pass, has pressure, and eludes one tackler, but then just throws it away, kind of in no man's land over there. They're going to say incomplete. Protection broke down.
1: Had a good stunt by Sloan Glendening, kind of started at the defensive tackle spot, but went all the way around over to the left defensive end spot and came in untouched, but Husky was able to evade him early on, but just wasn't able to find anybody downfield again and had to kind of throw that ball away.
0: Does stop the clock with 25 seconds left here, and this time the Redbirds will say, we're going to send two returners back. Here's Keeler, and it's a high punt. Glendening's going to track it down here far side at the 31-yard line. He will hand off to Zuba Bueller. Has a lane near side 40. Midfield 50. Now the 30. Sideline 20. 10. 5. Touchdown Redbirds.
1: What a return and what a play there by the Redbirds. Glendening was able to catch that ball and took off to the left towards the Cuba City sideline and handed it off to Zeke Zuberbiller. And once Zeke rounded that corner, there was no Cuba City Cubans in sight and was able to take it down the right sideline all the way for a score.
0: About a 67-yard punt return, and that's the second of the night for Zuberbiller. A Northland Buildings special teams touchdown, the second of the night as well. Trying to make this a 27-0 game here late in the first quarter. Extra point kick is up, and it is good. We'll keep things right here. Another Bel Air Home and Restorations extra points. Our new score, Darlington 27, and Cuba City nothing with 11 seconds left in this opening quarter.
1: Yeah, definitely not the start to the game that Cuba City Cubans wanted here. Darlington came out early and fast and has shown why they're one of the more dominating teams down in the southwest part of the state and probably statewide. Definitely within the small divisions for sure. So Darlington looks every bit the part of a state championship contender here, and they're making it very hard on Cuba City to get anything positive going.
0: Yeah, Darlington's done it a variety of ways, but scoring twice with their special teams and then their special teams giving them good starting field position too, but that was after another three and out for Cuba City. They punted the ball to a dual threat return team. That was Glendening who handed the ball off to Zubabuehler, who really had lots of room to roam then on the sideline, 27-0. Here's another Darlington kickoff. It's going to be tracked down. Actually, it's going to go over the head of one of the return men, and it's going to leak into the end zone. That was back deep Carson Collins. And Cuba City will get the ball here. One final play, I imagine, before this first quarter ends. 11 seconds remaining here. 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First down and 10, Cuba City from their own 20-yard line. This Cuban's offense is in desperate need of a first down. Keeler will throw right side and not even close. Well, intended, I think, for Carter Rundy over there, but it was well defended and no chance at all.
1: The Darlington defense is, again, still making things very tough for the Cuba City Cubans to get anything going. Hudson Keeler so far is 0-for-6 in this first quarter, and based on the offensive tack that Cubans like to run, that's definitely not the results they're looking for, as they like to get the ball out to their playmakers, especially Carter Rundy, and let him kind of do his go to work. Just has not had any success so far today.
0: Second down and 10 at their own 20-yard line. 5 seconds remain in this first quarter. Keeler will go left and then come back right, and I'm not sure if it was miscommunication or a busted play, but a third down upcoming after the incompletes, and Cuba City unable to get anything going. I think we're going to turn our attention then to the second quarter. And that is the end of the first quarter. Darlington 27, Cuba City nothing, right here on Dubuque Superhits KIYX.
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0: And welcome back to Cuba City High School. 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Stop the run. Go out of the backfield, and Rowe is going to be wrestled down up around that first down marker. Nice little play getting Rowe in space from the backfield, and that's enough for a first down. It's a Sullivan's Auctioneers Big Iron Realty first down, the first for the Cubans.
1: And Cuba City able to draw up a nice play, able to get Brad Rowe there on the left side, kind of wide open for a nice gain of 10. Good job by Tag Goble bringing down Brad Rowe by himself, which is a task and a half in itself.
0: Yeah, good to see Rowe get involved. 15 receptions coming into tonight. He's 10 yards per catch, so a good athlete went in space. First down and 10, Cuba City looking to get something going here on offense. It's been tough sledding for the Cubans. Blitz coming. Keeler chasing and running left side, and he's going to have enough, I think. He was being chased by that Darlington defense, Callum Christ and company, but it's going to be enough for another. Cubans first down, a Sullivan's Auctioneers Big Iron Realty double dose first down.
1: Early in here in the second quarter, Cuba City is able to get outside, kind of on some broken play on a broken play there by Keeler to get outside and get gain a 10 to get another first down for the Cubans, and they're showing some signs of life here.
0: Yeah, obviously, understated, important drive here for the Cubans, trying to cut in this 27-0 lead. First couple first downs in the second quarter, maybe it's going to be the Cubans' quarter here. Here's Keeler. Surveys. Keeler going to run again. Left side has some room. And Hudson Keeler gets up around the 44-yard line. He'll see he'll stepped out just shy of the 44.
1: Hudson Keeler's kind of forced to take matters in his own hands here again and get a nice gain of four to keep Cuba City ahead of the chains and set up a second and about six here.
0: 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Second down. For the first time. Two receivers right, one left, hand off to Rowe. After a couple quarterback carries, it's going to be Rowe, and he's met with resistance just shy of the 45-yard line. Leading the way for the Redbirds was Tag Goble, 5'6", 174.
1: And nothing really up the middle there for Brad Rowe, who's kind of usual for him. He's kind of more of a ground-and-pound type runner. Doesn't necessarily get a lot of big gains, but then he'll break one. Likes to wear down the defense, and we'll see if he can wear down this Darlington defense as this game goes on.
0: Important third down and six for Keeler. And throws middle, and it's batted down. Again, they're putting Glenn Denning on Carter Rundy, the Cuba City Cubans' best playmaker, and a great job of defending that one.
1: Looks like Cuba City will send out the punt team again here, which has not brought a lot of success here, Cubans early. They've had a block punt for a touchdown, a kind of a shank. Gave up another punt return touchdown. So we'll see if they can have some success here, punting the ball away. If they do, they are in a spot on the field that maybe they'll fake it.
0: Keeler stands at his own 35-yard line. No rush from the Redbirds. Going to be angling left far side.
1: On the catch there, kind of a dangerous go for it and catch there, as that could have ended in disaster for the Redbirds, but Glenn Denning was able to bring it in and set their offense up here at the 35-yard line.
0: Broadcast tonight brought to you by Bender Outdoors on the square in Lancaster, and by Grant County Truck Bodies and Keeler and GrantCountyTruckBodies.net, and by CM Consultants Technology Consulting and Training at CMConsultantsLLC.com. 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Their first possession here this second quarter. First down and 10 from their own 35-yard line. Fake the handoff. Zuba Bueller surveys. He'll run right side. Has a wide open receiver. There's a flag down in the backfield. Initially with the catch was Peyton Dempsey, the senior, 5'9", 153. Interesting stat line. 7 receptions, 4 of those touchdowns on the year. So he's their money guy around the end zone. It will be a Pink's Automotive hold on the Redbirds.
1: Yeah, was able to get a nice completion there, but unfortunately will be negated by that penalty, and now Darlington will be behind the chains here late in this drive.
0: First down and 10 up around, I guess we'll call it the 25-yard line. First down and 20. Check that.
1: First and 20 from the 20.
0: There we go. From the 20.
1: I right. Misread the wrong yard line on the
0: there
1: punt
0: return. There we go. Yep. Roll straight away. First down and 20. First man through. That's Chris that time. So faking the motion from the right to the left with Glenn Denning. And a little bit of eye candy there for Chris, who gets maybe about 4.
1: Darlington tried to get a little something going up the middle there. Was able to get a 3 or 4 yards there with Chris, but still sets up the second and long for their offense.
0: Chris held in check here tonight, averaging 83 yards per contest. It's been Zuba Bueller who's done the damage from the quarterback spot and punt return spot. 27-0 Redbirds, 9.5 to go here, first half. Zuba Bueller will pitch to Glenn Denning. Glenn Denning has a seam left side. He'll cut it back inside the numbers, and he will take tacklers with him up across the 36-yard line. So a little bit more manageable here for the Redbirds. They will set him up at the 35, so a gain of 11.
1: Good job there by Glenn Denning, able to get it on the edge. Get a nice gain there to set up, like you said, a much more manageable third down for this Redbird offense. And yeah, as you said, Chris hasn't been getting the ball a whole lot for the Redbirds. He did take that first touch that he had in the game, 83 yards for a touchdown, but since and then didn't get the ball back until this drive. So good to see him get back in the action here.
0: This dangerous offense has lots of playmakers. Third down and five to own 35. Zubemuller calls his own number again. Why not? He's had success near side, cross midfield. Zubemuller the 30, the 20, the 10, 5. Touchdown, Redbirds. He's got a hat trick in the first half.
1: Another great run there by Zubemuller as he was able to take the ball and kind of go up the middle a little bit before he was breaking out to the left side and was able to outrun the rest of the Cubans defense for the touchdown.
0: 65 yards, a four-play scoring drive that started at their own 30-yard line. So very quick scoring here for the Redbirds, and they are a Bel Air home. Restoration's extra point away from going up 34-0. Lines down. Here's the snap. The kick, and it is knifed through. 34-0 is our new score here at Cuba City. We'll take a break here. High school football on Dubuque Super Hits KIYX.
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0: second quarter. It's been Zeke Zubibuehler's world, and we're just living it in here tonight. It's a hat trick in Northland Buildings touchdown, the third of the night for Zubibuehler. Impressive first half from the senior quarterback. Here's an end-over-end kick near side and picked up at the 10-yard line. Far side 15, now the 20. And trying to find that edge across the 24-yard line. That was Carson Collins, but he's knifed down just shy of the 5.
1: Zubibuehler keeping the momentum going from last week as he had a great game last week. Had 4 touchdowns passing, added another one on the ground, and by the way, he also had 2 interceptions in last week's game. So he's been playing great the last few weeks, as well as the whole season, and he's showing why he's a D1 recruit to Air Force.
0: Yeah, he's had a phenomenal first half here and dominating here in this road game against the Cubans. First down and 10, Cuba City with their first downs in that last drive, but they stalled out. Nice little receiver screen near side to Landon Leffelholtz, but it closes up quickly. Good tackle by Peyton Dempsey and company.
1: Another wide receiver coming underneath in that group of 3 wide receivers on the right side of their formation. Threw it to the guy coming back towards the line for completion of about 2 yards there, and get the ball going in the right direction here for the Cubans.
0: Broadcast brought to you by Josh Busher and Brad Adrian at Boss Electric, Lancaster and Fenimore, and Sloan Implement John Deere dealerships in Bloomington, Cuba City, Montford, and at Sloan's.com, and by Doolittle's Pub and Eatery on the square in Lancaster. Second down and 9. Hudson Keeler trying to get this offense moving a little bit. It's a screen, actually a little flare pass out to Bradley Rowe on the left side, and he is knifed down. A modest gain. I think Carson checked that. Tay Goebel, I believe, was the one over there who disrupted things.
1: Looked very similar to the play call that Cuba ran on their last possession, where they really get Brad Rowe kind of a flare out to the left there for a gain of 10 last possession. This time Darlington was able to bring him down for a gain of about 1, if that, on that play.
0: We'll give him 1, third down and 8, maybe a long 7. We do our best. Third down and 8, we'll call it. Here's Keeler in the shotgun, steps back, he launches it near side and looking for his intended receiver, who tripped and fell, and I think just incidental contact here. Of course, the Cubans would like a penalty, but I didn't see anything worthy of that. So I think feet got tangled up. Intended for Frankie Welp here near side. It's going to be another 3 and out for the Cubans.
1: Yeah, Cuban fans certainly wanted a pass interference there, but yeah, as you said, kind of looked like it was incidental contact. Maybe the feet got wrapped up a little bit between them, and yeah, I didn't really see anything too concerning in there. Good no call by the refs there, in my opinion, and set up this fourth down for Cuba.
0: Stops the clock with this 34-point lead. 6:51 to go in this second quarter. Cuba City looking to punt the ball back to Darlington. It's a decent punt, and it's going to go out of bounds, far side. And Darlington will have good starting field position up around their own 44-yard line. Our broadcast tonight brought to you by the Economy Feed Mill in Bloomington, Glen Haven, Fenimore, and EconomyFeedMills.com, and by Bailey Excavating of Potosi. 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Appreciate all the sponsors. We love having all these sports on the air. 4 games here tonight on Queen Bee Radio. Brad Richardson and Brad Adams with you here tonight in Cuba City. Zubibuehler will throw left side, and a little high for his intended receiver, looking for Ryder Fitzsimons over here near side. It is second down.
1: I had a nice little play call. Zubibuehler just kind of overthrew that one a little bit for Fitzsimons, but number 6 for Cuba City, Carson Collins, was right there on the coverage too, so it's more than likely not going to be a large gain as long as Collins could have brought the tackle down there.
0: I have failed to mention the B&B truck and trailer service punts. There's been a few of those from Cuba City. One got blocked. Second down and 10 here for Darlington. They have yet to punt here tonight. Zubibuehler with the pitch, left side. It's Glenn Danning. Glenn Danning has a block near side to 30. Sideline, 10, 5. Touchdown, Darlington. Dante Glendening with a Northland Buildings touchdown. He gets in on the action. That one from 52 yards out.
1: Great job by Zeebler on the pitch there to Glendening. And Glendening was once he got to the outside there, went untouched to the end zone to put Darlington up 40-0 here with 6:41 left in the second quarter. And like we said, Darlington is looking every bit as a state championship contender, if not the favorite here.
0: Looking for another Bel Air home and restorations. Extra points. Kick up in the air. And another one is knifed through. 41-0 is our new score. Dominating fashion here tonight for the Darlington Redbirds. 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Well, it's been all Darlington here. Redbirds, 6:41 to go here. Just a couple first downs for the Cubans on the Knights, and it's been a big play for Darlington. That's been the difference in this one. Here's a kickoff, angling near the near sideline. It's going to be picked up by the return man. Again, that's Carson Collins, who is driven backwards and up around the 22-yard line. So kind of this familiar starting spot for Cuba City. Their best starting position was their own 42, but otherwise it's been around this 20 to 25-yard line.
1: Cuba City has not had very good starting position so far in this game. And now we get the running clock here already in the first half.
0: Yeah, nice change that they made here recently. If you get up 35 in the first half, the clock will run now. If it gets below 35, then it will stop. But the second half is when it will continue to roll. So running clock situation here for 1-0 Darlington. Here's the inside handoff to Rowe, and Rowe is met immediately by Darlington Redbirds defense. And the analysis of this Redbirds defense being tough has been spot on. They have really held the Cupids in check, who have yet to get past midfield.
1: Yeah, I can't say enough about this Darlington Redbirds defense. They've every opponent I've seen them play, they make things very hard and take exactly what the opponent wants to do away from them. And they're going to be tough to beat, and they take pride in their defense and definitely trying to keep teams off the scoreboard. That took until, I think, week three or four before somebody finally scored on them.
0: That is a tackle for loss, a second down and 12 from their own 21-yard line. Split backfield for Hudson Keeler. Trying to get this ground game going, and Bradley Rowe is met behind the line of scrimmage. Knifing in there was Callum Christ. And no match for the unblocked Christ, all the way back to the 15, losing 6.
1: The snowball effect is continuing here for Cuba City. They just can't get anything positive going. Brad Rowe brought down again for another big loss, and so that's another third and long here for the Cubans.
0: Yeah, Bradley Rowe, they want to get him going here, but unable to do that. He's averaging 82 yards per game, but held in check here so far. Third down and 18, not a position that the Cubans want to be in, but this Darlington defense has forced their hand. Fake the handoff. Keeler will roll to his right. He's had success running, just getting what he can, and he will angle out of bounds. Pursued by two Redbirds, a modest gain getting up to the 18-yard line. So he gets 3.
1: Good job of Keeler, able to get a few yards out of nothing really downfield again, and looks like Cuba City will send out their punt team again for, I think, the 6th time so far in this first half.
0: Yes, punt number 6 a B&B truck and trailer service punt for the Cubans. Hudson Keeler will punt this one near side, but not a good punt. It angles out of bounds. We'll see where the officials say it went out of bounds. And they're going to say it was at the Cuba City 40-yard line.
1: It looks like that was probably a designed play call by Cuba City, just kind of pumped the ball right out of bounds. I'm sure they would have liked to get more yards out of it, but definitely angled towards the Darlington sideline there and sets Darlington up with very nice field position here at the 40-yard line with 3 minutes left in the first quarter.
0: 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Dr. Brad Binsfield and Nate Stoko, PAC, provides exceptional care for sports-related injuries. Grant Regional Health Center, better health starts here. First down and 10, Darlington from their Cuba City 40-yard line. It's going to be the handoff. Chris trying to get things going himself, but it's a pretty good chunk on first down. Just a little dive play off the right side.
1: Looks like Cuba City is asking that. Looks like the ball might have came out there, but the refs rule Chris down there. Cuba City sideline does not agree with that call.
0: Haven't had a turnover yet here tonight, but second down and six up around the 36-yard line. Hand off to Glenn Denning, the second man through. Flag comes in this time. He gets popped out of bounds at the end. Frankie Welp, number nine on nine crime there. And that flag came from the backside. This might be a violation on the Redbirds. A Pink's Automotive hold on the Redbirds.
1: Looks like that might have actually been a block in the back.
0: Block in the back, maybe, yeah. Kind of hard to tell what the actual call was.
1: The hand motion was a little hard to decipher there, but I think they called a block in the back.
0: So they'll mark him back to the 45-yard line. They lose 9 yards on that. Second down. And Belmont rolls to his right, has Glenn Denning at the first down stick. He is spun around. We'll see where they mark him, just shy, maybe right on it at the 30-yard line. A nice catch from Glenn Denning. He's having himself a nice night.
1: Great job there by Glenn Denning. Looks like they will give the Redbirds a first down here at the 30-yard line.
0: Needed 15. Got 15. Hurry up is underway. Here's the handoff. The man coming right to left. That's Ryder Fitzsimon. Fitzsimons has a gashing run, and he'll get up around the 22-yard line. A fast-rolling second quarter with this unstopped clock, and the Redbirds will call a timeout with 49 seconds remaining.
1: Darlington called a timeout there to talk about this. Talk this over, see if they can get another score here before halftime. As Coach Winkers always likes to take advantage of some of the game situations that they might run across later in the season and try to learn and take something away from this.
0: Broadcast tonight brought to you in part by Humphrey Transport and Recycling in Shelbsburg and by Apple River State Bank and First Community Bank of Galena. 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Our first timeout of the game. 49 seconds left here. Darlington looking for more. They lead 41-0. Man in motion right to left. Zuberbühler fakes the handoff to him. He will tuck and run now right side, directing traffic. He throws end zone and incomplete. Had some room to run, but thought he'd take a chance downfield, and Coach Winkers is unpleased about something.
1: It looks like Levi Lancaster might have ran around wrong route or something, as he's definitely going to talk it to by Coach Winkers. And as I said, Zuberbühler rolled out to his right there and looked like he had plenty of room to run, but Ryder Fitzsimons did pop open there in the end zone right before Zuberbühler looked like he was going to have to take off. Thibodeau tried to get the ball to him and just kind of overthrew him for an incomplete pass here with 37 seconds remaining.
0: Stops the clock here, a 41-0 lead. Darlington a third down and two after this timeout. 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Well, third down and two, Darlington at the Cuba City 22-yard line, so probably four down territory here for the Redbirds. Zuby Buehler has time. He'll throw right side, has a receiver, cross the 10, inside the 5, diving inside the 4-yard line. That's going to be, actually they're going to say inbounds.
1: Down to about the 5, it looks like.
0: Yep, first and goal from the 5. And
1: timeout.
0: He got out of bounds, but I guess on that last pitch and catch, he stayed in bounds. Tough to tell over here, but the timeout here with 12 seconds left, so plenty of time here for the Redbirds. Haven't had a chance to talk about the red zone a whole lot here tonight, but Darlington has entered the B2 Resource Management BiTech Green Zone, a greener way, B2 Resource Management BiTech of Monroe. Officially the first time either team has had an offensive play in the red zone. It's just been a lot of big hitters.
1: It's been a lot of big explosive plays for Cuba City, and I do think the wide receiver got out on that last pass play, but with the clock was running anyways, so Darlington had to get right back on the ball in an attempt to run play there before this their third and final timeout with 12 seconds here.
0: I will correct myself as Darlington got down to the 19-yard line and they missed the field goal. So second time that the Redbirds have been in the BiTech green zone, but they lead 41-0. It's been big plays for the Redbirds. Second down and goal up around the 3-yard line. Zuber Buehler throwing end zone and it's incomplete. Pretty tight coverage here near side. They were looking for Ryder Fitzsimons. Good coverage that time by Frankie Welp. You've called his name a few times here. And that does actually bring us to halftime. So Darlington runs out of time, but they have done plenty of damage here in this first half. They lead 41-0. So running clock situation applied in that first half, and we'll see running clock to start the second half as well. The undefeated Darlington Redbirds looking good tonight and hoping to continue to 8-0. We will take our halftime break and check in from some scores around the area as well, and of course break down that first half that we just saw, our halftime show. The new guy here is trying to find all the sponsors here, but we'll definitely get to that as things come here to halftime. Darlington 41, Cuba City 0. Here we go. Top Gun Sporting Goods in Dickeyville. Halftime fix, and then our halftime report brought you 41. Right here on Dubuque Super Hits KIYS.
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0: And welcome back to Cuba City High School. We're at halftime. The Darlington Redbirds lead this one 41-0 over the homestanding Cuba City Cubans. Starting our McNett Electric of Belmont halftime reports. And then we'll have our Top Gun Sporting Goods in Dickeyville halftime fix. And we'll have to think about that one, I think, for a little bit. A 41-0 lead here for Darlington, looking the parts here at Cuba City. 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Well, it's October, and you can still get out and enjoy the golf courses for sure in the area. 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And by Red's Supper Club, nestled between Cuba City and Darlington. 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It was a 27-0 lead for Darlington after the first quarter. They got things started on a two-play, 82-yard scoring drive. It was Callum Christ from 82 yards out. A 6-0 after the extra point was blocked. On ensuing possession for Cuba City, a blocked punt for the Darlington defense in the end zone. 13-0 at that point. Extra point was good. 9:58 left in that first quarter. Darlington would get the ball back after a three and out by Cuba City, getting the ball to their own 42-yard line. They would go five plays, 58 yards. It was Zeke Zubibuler with a 30-yard touchdown run. Extra point good at 1:51 left first quarter, 20-0. Darlington Redbirds would score on their next ensuing punt return as well, so two special teams touchdowns for the Redbirds. It was Zubibuler with a 67-yard punt return for a touchdown, made it 27-0 with 11 seconds left, and they would add on two more scores in the second quarter, a four-play, 65-yard scoring drive. Actually, check that. That was a 70-yard scoring drive, 65 yards, touchdown run. 8:33 left here, 34-0, and they would tack on a 52-yard touchdown to Dante Glendenning. 6:41 left in that first half, and all Darlington to speak of here tonight.
1: Yeah, it's been kind of a beat down here by the Redbirds on the Cubans early in this game, and it's been all Darlington. As you said, Zeke Zubibuler having himself a heck of a game so far. He's only rushed five times, but he's got 110 yards for two touchdowns. Callum Christ has only carried it four times for 52 yards, including that 83-yard to start the game for a touchdown. Dante Glendenning has seven carries for 102 yards for Darlington. As a team, they rushed 19 times for 278 yards and four touchdowns in the first half. Zeke Zubibuler went 3-for-7 for 50 yards. Kind of scoring every which way he possibly can. And the Darlington defense is just making it very, very hard on the Cubans offense. By my very unofficial stats, I had Cuba City down for 31 total yards in the first half. Bradley Rowe, 8 carries for only 2 yards in the first half against this very tough Redbirds defense. Hudson Keeler had 4 carries for 13 yards, and Hudson Keeler is also 3-for-12 for 13 yards passing. And yeah, just not a whole lot of success so far on the Cubans' offensive side of the ball, but give credit to the Darlington Redbirds defense. They're showing they're one of the best defensive units in the state, and for good reason.
0: Yeah, they are showing the part here tonight, and Cuba City just unable to sustain anything here. They had the one drive where they had two first downs, but otherwise, I think 6 drives here in that first. I rolled on them pretty quickly. Darlington striking with a 82-yard touchdown run on the officially the second play of the game, but it was after a penalty, so it was a drive starting at their own 23-yard line. And Darlington, the very next play, 82 yards from Christ, and then they blocked a punt, right? So, you know, Cuba City getting the ball back at their own 2-yard line. So Darlington won the toss. They said, we're going to take it. They did. They scored. On the ensuing kickoff, it was a great kick angling towards the far sideline, and it kind of died inside the 5-yard line. And Cuba City tried to maybe make a play on that, and the intended receiver was out of bounds. They called it illegal touching, so it's a bad situation at your own 2-yard line. Yep. And then Darlington blocks the punt, and it really kind of snowballed from there, and Cuba City just unable to get anything going offensively.
1: Yeah, it's when you're playing a team as good as Darlington, you definitely don't want to let things snowball early in the game, otherwise they'll just kind of suffocate you and the game will be over before you can even blink. And that's kind of what happened here tonight. First offensive play for Darlington after a penalty to start the drive for them. 83 yards to the house for Callum Crist. So the next kickoff, almost a great play by, I think it was Carson Collins there, that went out of bounds to lay down, but can't be obviously the first one to touch the ball if you go out of bounds. So illegal touching there. Set Cuba City back at the 2-yard line, and before they could even blink, Darlington had a block punt up 13-0 there, and it hasn't quite gotten any better since then. So Darlington's very suffocated, and definitely don't want to let them jump on you early in this game like what happened.
0: Yeah, if you've got a good defense, obviously you can take that to places in the playoffs, and they're going to be hosting a few games, obviously, in Darlington. First three levels will be in Darlington, but you know that'll play any type of weather, that'll play on any type of surface, and then you add in this high-powered offense, and if you're a defensive coordinator going against this, you just I don't know how you get any sleep this week, because they can just beat you in so many different ways, and you see just all the different athletes, and they got three high-level athletes that you have to account for, and a lot of good role players, and their line doing a great job here tonight. Zuby Buehler, I don't know if he's been touched hardly at all here tonight, and even some of his runs. So he's keeping a clean jersey here, and you know they're so calm, and I think that's one thing. They got experience, obviously. They were state champions last year, but very composed. They have high expectations, obviously, of this team, but you know, and they're doing this to a Cuba City team that's 5-2. It's not like this is a team that has struggled to win games. They upset Prairie last week, so they're doing this to a very good opponent who's just two losses on the year, and one of those losses I think they'd like to have back. But nonetheless, it's been Darlington all over this one, 41-0, and kind of looking at our halftime fix here, Brad, I don't know what the message is for the Cuba City Cubans, other than you have to find some way to sustain a drive. They will get the ball to start the second half, and that's really their only chance of trying to cut into this lead a little bit. They have not been across midfield yet. So they just have the two first downs to their credit. It's been really, really tough sledding for Cuba City, but how do you think they can find some success maybe in this opening drive?
1: Yeah, I'm sure Guy Kopp's message is probably like, hey, this game, let's start this game over. It's 0-0. Let's pretend like the first half doesn't happen. It's a brand-new ball game to start the second half, so let's come out and be aggressive with our run game, try to get Bradley Rowe some room to gain some yards. As I said, he's kind of more of like the ground-and-pound guy, and as the game goes on, wears you down. We'll see if that happens here in the second half. I'll be interested to see how much, if any, of the Darlington starters play. But I won't be surprised if they play at least possession or two here to start the second half, but we'll see what happens there. But if you're Cuba City, yeah, you're just kind of looking to get any sort of momentum going for the rest of this game, because you still have another big ball game next week that you want to take some momentum for. And as we've kind of said all year, it's kind of been Darlington in this area of the state, and especially in the Swall. And then the Swall, regardless of the scores versus Darlington, the Swall, two through the bottom of the league, are just filled with very good teams. And come playoff time, they will be all looking for some deep runs here, and I won't be surprised to see any number of the Swall teams make a deep run, because they are up and down the conference, very good teams, and most of them will luck out as Darlington goes up to D5, so they won't have to see the Darlington team again. So just kind of trying to find any success as the second half goes on for Cuba to set themselves up with some momentum going into next weekend, the playoffs.
0: 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We'll take a break here as we wrap up our McNett Electric of Belmont halftime report. Unable to get any scores in yet. So I don't know if you've got any scores, but we'll touch those on the other side of our break. Darlington 41, Cuba City nothing at the break here on Dubuque Super Hits KIYX.
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0: 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Brad Richardson and Brad Adams with you here tonight. 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
1: We got a few scores here. We got River Ridge 20, Pecatonka 14 at halftime. That's a big one as River Ridge looks to win that one to set up a big game next week versus Blackhawk as for a chance to potentially clinch a share of the Six Rivers title. You got Prairie du Chien 30, Platteville 21 at halftime. Dodgeville 26, Lancaster 7 at halftime. Dodgeville will get the ball to start the second half in that game. And then another big matchup in the Six Rivers. You got Potosi Castle 14, Blackhawk Warren 14 at halftime. And then essentially an elimination game in the Six Rivers conference title.
0: 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That will just about wrap up our McNett Electric of Belmont halftime. A 41-0 Darlington lead here to go into this third quarter. And a couple teams who, yeah, they've had their history. And you mentioned 2 years ago, Cuba City upsetting Darlington right here. So I'm sure that that was a message heard very clearly this week at practice. And really from the jump here, Brad, a very focused Darlington team.
1: Yeah, very focused Darlington team coming in, and as I said, 2 years ago they came in here looking to win a SWAL title, but Cuba City was able to knock them off and win the SWAL title for themselves. So as much as this senior team for Darlington has played, I'm sure that's been eating at them throughout the entire week of, hey, we cannot have another letdown here at Cuba City. We want to come out and show our dominance, and they've shown it without any doubt here early.
0: 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Darlington will be kicking off here in the second half, and there will be another sideline kick picked up at the 10-yard near side 15 and up, ended up at the 20-yard line. I think the Turf Monster ended up tripping up Carson Collins. He had a bit of a seam, but that white line will sneak up and grab you every now and then.
1: It looks like he had a little bit of room, but yeah, cleats kind of just slipped under out from under him as he tried to make a cut there and went down at about the 22, 23-yard line, and we'll see what Cuba City comes out here out of halftime to see if they can get some positive momentum here on the offensive side.
0: Broadcast is brought to you by Edward Jones, Reeves Wealth Management, Platteville, and Utter Brothers Creamery in Boscobel, and by TriStar Palace of Highland and TriStar Mulch of Cobb in Platteville. First down and 10, Cuba City from their own 22-yard line. Starters out there for both teams. Keeler will throw near side, and a little bit of room there. Intended receiver was Frankie Welp. We've called his name on offense and defense. Welp comes in leading tackler, and he's been a target here tonight as well.
1: A nice little kind of quick out pattern.

0: there by Cube City to get some positive yards. Nice 4-yard gain for the Cubans to start the second half.
1: Second down and 7, we'll call it, just across the 25-yard line. Hudson Keeler has Bradley Rowe in the backfield. 3 receivers to his left, 1 to the right, trying to get a drive going here to start this second half. Here's a blitz and a nice run up the middle. Bradley Rowe at the 40, near side and inside the Darlington 47-yard line. So positive play there and a first down finally for the Cubans. That's a Sullivan's Auctioneers Big Iron Realty first down. The Cubans needed that one.
0: Yeah, nice gain there for Cuba City. Brad Rowe was finally able to see some daylight and able to get a nice run there. And Zeke Ziebler, as the last line of defense, was able to bring him down.
1: Brought to you by Veterinary Associates at Hazel Green and Galena and McKeon Landscaping Services in Blanchardville. First down and 10. Cubans inside the 48 of Darlington. Rowe will put his head down, and he is met with resistance. And he will take what he can get, and that's just a couple. This defensive front for Darlington has been flying around the ball here tonight. A lot of guys going both ways.
0: Yeah, after giving that big play up to the Cubans on the previous play, the Darlington Redbirds defensive line able to take away the holes there and bring down Brad Rowe for a short gain.
1: Second down and 8. We'll call it up around the 46-yard line. A beautiful night for football here at Cuba City. Great hosts, as always. A 41-0 in Darlington lead. It's going to be a second down and 8 for Keeler. Keeler has receivers to his right, 3 of them, and he's going to run and roll and throw that way, but nobody near the football. Unable to get Carter Rundy going here tonight. He's leading the team in receptions with 23. 17 yards per reception, but unable to really get anything going here. Credit to this defense. It's been Glenn Denning who has really been a force on Rundy.
0: Yeah, Glenn Denning's doing a good job of not allowing Rundy to get the ball. Rundy has one carry for the Cubans on offense, so they were able to get the ball in his hands once, but that's all he's touched the ball, and as dynamic as a playmaker he is, that's something that you hope that he can get a few more touches here in the second half.
1: Clock rolls, 8:40, a 41-0 Darlington lead, but Cuba City trying to get on the board here in their opening drive of the third quarter. Third down and 8. Here's Keeler over the middle and looking for Rundy. Can't connect, and maybe 4 down territory here for the Cubans. Trying to get a little bit of a spark going. 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Fourth down and 8 at the Darlington 46-yard line, and I think they're going for it.
0: Yep, looks like they're going to go for it. For the Cubans, you got nothing to lose, so why not?
1: Fourth down and 8, so they've got some yards to go. Have to get across the 39-yard line. Here's Keeler, back to pass. Blitz coming. He steps up. He'll loft it far side and can't connect with Rundy. He did a nice job of stepping up in the pocket and just couldn't find that connection, and it's a turnover on downs.
0: Good job there of Keeler there, climbing the pocket to find some room, and fortunately for him, Rundy was just kind of running the opposite way, so kind of crossbody and overthrew him there, but it seems like early on in the second half, like they're trying to get the ball to Carter Rundy and get his hands on the ball. I think that was 3 plays in a row that were right to him, just unable to get any completions.
1: Brought to you tonight by First Response Excavation and Activation and Grading of Bloomington and Fritz's Burner Service in Darlington and by Clear Reflections Window Cleaning Service of Platteville. Darlington setting up shop their first time in the second half as they took the ball to start the first half and did pretty well with that.
0: Looks like we do have the backup QB is in for Darlington and Peyton Dempsey and that was Parker Mosley there on the carry.
1: Yep, so Darlington saving their starters for the next week. Second down and 10 now. Clock continuously runs here with a 41-point lead. 6.5 to go here, and it's going to be a quarterback keeper. Nice fake that was. Peyton Dempsey, the 5'9", 153 senior, making it look pretty easy from that quarterback spot, and he gets about 14.
0: Great job there by Dempsey, able to take that ball at the middle. He played last week in the third quarter as well against Ben Skezman and Shelbsburg, and he had one of the better play fakes I think I've ever seen in this area. Take the handoff and was able to come on the left side last week and went on touch for about a 35-yard touchdown run.
1: First down and 10, Darlington from the Cuba 40-yard line. And that is a play fake, and Cuba City able to corral that quarterback run. A nice job up front by the Cubans. It was Noah Thompson leading the way.
0: Great job there by the Cubans defensive line to bring down Parker Mosley there for a loss of one. We'll call it. Might not quite be that, but all around.
1: That's all we can do. First down at second down, 11 upcoming. 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Second down, 11. Parker Dempsey, backup quarterback, and it's a quarterback keep all the way. And he's put his head down, and he is taken down once again. A nice job by the defensive front for the Cubans. And that's, again, that's Thompson, 6'1", 207, a senior, two tackles in a row for no gain.
0: Another great job there by the Cubans defensive line to bring down Peyton Dempsey there for a gain of nothing and sets up this third and long.
1: Clock runs here, 4:40 counting. Third quarter, a 41-0 Darlington lead. They led 27-0 after one and 41-0 at the break. A third down, 11 for Darlington. Maybe four down territory here with position on the field at the Cuba City 41. Dempsey rolls to his right. He'll throw a right side. Has an open receiver, and they won't need fourth down. That was Levi Lancaster, sporting number 29 tonight, and they'll move the sticks. And that is a Sullivan's Auctioneers Big Iron Realty first down. 16 yards on that.
0: Yeah, nice play design there as the Redbirds had three kind of weapons there on the right side, a kind of a shorter pattern, and they were able to hit Lancaster there on the medium pattern for a gain of 16 and another first down.
1: Broadcast brought to you by Ivy Construction, Mineral Point, and I Don't Care Pub and Grub in North Andover. First down and 10. Redbirds, and it's going to be a handoff. Actually, faked a handoff. The ball's on the ground, and Cuba City had a chance. Boy, I'm not sure how Darlington got it back, but they did. Cuba City almost with our first turnover of the game. Darlington loses 5 yards.
0: Yeah, not sure how the Redbirds were quite able to jump back on that one, but they were, and now they'll set up a second and 15 here from the 30-yard line.
1: 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Second down and 15. Dempsey back to pass. He's throwing down the middle of the seam, and it's going to be broken up. Nice play in the seam. And I think that was Brody Rogers back there. He was looking for Fitzsimons down the seam at third and 15.
0: Yeah, I do think that was Brody Rogers on the coverage there. Nice job by him.
1: 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And Josh Busher and Brad Adrian at Boss Electric in Lancaster and Fenimore. 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Third down and 15. We'll call it at the 30-yard line of Cuba City. Dempsey will pitch to Lancaster. And Lancaster is wrestled down up around the 30-yard line. That was great job by Carson Collins. Also in there, Bradley Rowe. And a very modest, actually no gain. So fourth and 15 upcoming.
0: As Cubans are able to swarm the pack, Redbird runner there on the sideline and bring him down for no gain, set up this fourth and long, and it looks like Darlington will go for it.
1: Fourth down and 15 at the 30-yard line, might as well. They did have a 16-yard completion on this drive. It will be Dempsey in the backfield. Fakes the handoff, pump fake, Dempsey. Going to run up the pocket. Dempsey looking for that first down to 20. Dempsey, little sidestep, gets inside the 15-yard line, and he's got a first down, a nifty run from Dempsey, a Sullivan's Auctioneers Big Iron Realty first down. So fourth down to 15 results, and a first down and 10 inside the red zone. For us, that's the green zone. the B2 Resource Management, Bitech Green Zone, or Greenerway, B2 Resource Management, Bitech of Monroe, first down and 10 at the 14-yard line.
0: A great play there by Dempsey. The Cubans actually had good coverage on the pump fake. They didn't bite at all, but Dempsey was able to find a running lane and get that first down.
1: Man in motion left to right, Fitzsimons. That'll be the handoff. Trying to find the corner, and he has to take a looping angle. And a good job for the Cuba City Cubans defense of stringing that out, and that will be a loss on first down. Clock runs here with just 30 seconds left in this third quarter. 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Second down and about 13 to go. It's going to be handoff Fitzsimons in the backfield, and Fitzsimons can't find balls on the turf, and again Darlington able to corral it, so a couple possible turnovers goes back to Darlington. We turn our attention to the fourth quarter, so a 41-0 lead here for Darlington. We'll take a quick break, come back with more high school football on Dubuque Super Hits KIYX.
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0: Welcome back to Cuba City High School. Brad Richardson and Brad Adams here with you tonight. A 41-0 lead as we turn our attention to the fourth quarter. 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Third down. And about 16 here, back at the 20-yard line. Dempsey, quarterback keep. He'll cut inside and corralled again. So this Cubans defense doing a nice job on Dempsey. It was Carter Rundy with the tackle. A fourth down upcoming, and might be field goal time here for the Redbirds.
1: Cubans defensive able to control Dempsey there and not allow a large run, and it does look like Yasser Yandino and Dean out again for another field goal attempt.
0: So up around this 16-yard line, it's where the last field goal was from in that first half. About a 33-yard strike. Kick up in the air, and this one is no good as well. So a bit of a bobbled snap and plenty of leg, but a little bit wide to the right. Clock runs here, missed field goal for the Redbirds. 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Here's the first play of this drive, and flags come in as Rundy was taken down rudely by his face mask, I believe. A nice little play to start first down.
1: Yeah, I would say definitely a Facebook there. It looked like it was a very big handful. Two flags came out on that one.
0: Two penalties flags had come in. So Cuba City starting at their own 20-yard line and getting up around the 23. But that's going to be a violation of Pink's automotive flag on Darlington. So Cubans will take that first down. It's a penalty, but it's a Sullivan's Auctioneers Big Iron Realty first down for Cuba City. I think just their third of the night. Check that. They had one the last drive. First down and 10 up around the 39-yard line. And Rundy with the rush far side. Another penalty comes in. That might be another face mask. So Darlington giving some free first downs here. Another Sullivan's Auctioneers Big Iron Realty first down. A Pink's automotive flag. 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First down and 10 up around the 47 of Darlington. The second time here tonight that the Cubans have been inside the Redbird territory and immediately go back on their side of the field. Pink's Automotive. 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First down and 15 now. Back around their own 47-yard line, and another false start here. A Pink's Automotive penalty. So a couple penalties here as they were trying to get things.
1: Going to be a little sloppy here in the fourth quarter as Darlington's got some substitutions on on their defensive end, but the Cuba City Starters are still in on their offensive side. But both sides committing penalties here that they definitely want to try to avoid. Especially the Cubans trying to get some anything positive momentum here.
0: First down and
1: close game.
0: Yep, first down and 20 now. 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Here's the pitch right side. Bradley Rowe trying to find something. He does across midfield, and Bradley Rowe has some green grass and taking some tacklers with him. So another first down for the Cubans. This one by the rush of Sullivan's Auctioneers, Big Iron Realty. First down.
1: Great run there by Bradley Rowe on the right side to get down to about the 34-yard line. And Brad Rowe is still running hard as a ticker. Four or five Redbirds to bring him down.
0: 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First down and 10, Cuba City from the Darlington 34-yard line. It's going to be a handoff again to Rowe. Why not let him keep eating here? But it's a modest gain on first down. We're approaching 6 minutes here, fourth quarter, so 41-0. Redbirds lead.
1: Brad Rowe was trying to find some little bit of daylight there in the middle of the line, just wasn't there, and got brought down for a gain of nothing.
0: 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Second down and 10, Cuba City trying to get something going here and back on the board. Keeler runs and throws left side, has a receiver, a nice catch along the sideline. That was Landon Leffeholtz who brought it in. They're inside the Bytec green zone.
1: Great job there by Keeler, kind of scrambling out to buy a little bit more time before finding Landon Leffeholtz there, and the nice gain for a first down to get him in the green zone.
0: For us, it is the green zone. The B2 Resource Management Bytec Green Zone, a greener way. B2 Resource Management, Bytec of Monroe. It's also a Sullivan's Auctioneers, Big Iron Realty. First down and 10. Cuba City at the 13-yard line, the deepest they've been here tonight. And motion, a Pink's Automotive false start. 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Marketing Cuba in between Cuba City and Darlington. First down and 15, back around the 18-yard line. This clock continues to run here, 4.5 to go, and it will continue to run here regardless of the score here for Cuba City since we are in the fourth quarter. First down and 15. Here's a pitch right side. Rowe. Rowe has some green space in front of him. Grow inside the 3-yard line. It's going to be first and goal for Cuba City. Trying to get on this board. And Bradley Rowe with a nice run from the right side.
1: Able to find some daylight there. And tough running gets it down to about the 3-yard line for the Cubans as they are on the doorstep of getting on the board here.
0: Broadcast tonight brought to you by David Meister, CPA, thanking the communities and parents of students and student-athletes, and by Humphrey Transport and Recycling in Shelsburg, and by Apple River State Bank and First Community Bank of Galena, Fritz's Burner Service in Darlington, and Saunders Oil Company of Warren. First down and goal from the 3-yard line. Handoff to Bradley Rowe. Why not? And he is in for a Cuban score. Nice drive for the Cubans. Started at their own 20-yard line. They tack it on with 3:33 to go in this fourth quarter.
1: Good job by Brad Rowe there, able to punch it up in the middle to get the Cuba City Cubans on the board here.
0: Yeah, this is the time in the game where the clock will stop with a change of possession. 3:33 was the scoring time. It's now 3:27. We're not going to complain, but looking for this extra point, and it is up, and it is good. So 41-7 is our new score. We'll take a break here. Darlington in control deep in this fourth quarter on Dubuque Super Hits KIYX.
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0: back to Cuba City High School. Brad Richardson and Brad Adams with you here tonight. 41-7, Cuba City Cubans get on the board with a Northland Buildings touchdown with 3:27 left here in his fourth quarter. Their first of the night. And the ensuing kickoff was angling out of bounds, and Darlington will set up shop at their own 35-yard line. 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
1: Jonathan bringing in another new QB, number 4, who's not on our roster, but have seen him a few times coming in the games late in these situations. I believe he's a sophomore.
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0: All right, we'll keep things right here. 3:27 remaining and a timeout on the field. Yeah, we have all these great sponsors, and tough to get them in at running clock situations, so this would be a good opportunity to highlight some more of our sponsors. 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First down and 10, still up around the 35-yard line. That's a high snap, but crowd, and a nice job up the middle. And I don't know if that truly is Parker Mosley or...
1: I think it is. I think he was in the same situation last week playing, so I think it is truly Parker Mosley.
0: So he's moved to the running back position now. Gain of 4, second down and 6. Hand off, right side, and a nice run.
1: Yasser Andino, the kicker.
0: So we have to go to our full roster on these situations. Number 4 is Beckett Barnard. And a run by Andino. First down and 10, up around the 47-yard line. 2.5 to go here in this fourth quarter. And Andino once again, and he is escorted out of bounds up inside the Cuba City 47-yard line. 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A Belair, check that. 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First down and 10. Handoff to Mosley. And inside the 40-yard line. Cubans. Just keeping things rolling here. 1.5 minutes to go in this fourth quarter. Darlington's had running clock since the second quarter. Ben knows Cuba City dig it on the board. In the fourth quarter, but at that point the clock was going to continue to run. Second down and around 5, up around the 36-yard line. Barnard hands off to Mosley, and he is stood up at the line of scrimmage. Good job by Bryce Marr, a 5'11", 275 junior. Broadcast brought to you by Russell Offices in Platteville, Dodgeville, Cuba City, and Darlington, and by Cole Acres Golf and Grill in Cuba City and ColeAcresGolfAndGrill.com. Is here. Barnard Hands off to Mosley across the 30-yard line, and that'll be probably our final Sullivan's Auctioneers Big Iron Realty first down. Up around the 30-yard line, and one final play here will put a bow on this one. And it will be a handoff to number one. That's Arguez. And he's going to be angling out of bounds left side, but that will do it. A 41-7 Darlington victory here at Cuba City. So the clock will strike zero here at Cuba City. Our broadcast tonight has been brought to you by Midwest Motorsports in Keeler and MidwestMotorsportsOnline.com and by Trevor Ellen at Ellen Equipment in Potosi and by WCC Brands Custom Apparel in 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We'll take a break here, and we're going to start wrapping up things here from Cuba City. A quick one as Darlington victorious 41-7. We'll take our final break of regulation and then come back and get one more break in here and then our halftime breaks or our postgame break. So a few breaks here to fill out our postgame. 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

0: Welcome back to Cuba City High School. Starting to get into our Tri-State Roofing LLC post-game show, a 41-6 Darlington win here tonight. 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We'll take another break here. 41-6 Darlington victorious here at Cuba City High School football on Dubuque Super Hits KIYX.
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0: 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We do have a four-minute break here upcoming, and we will kick off our Tri-State Roofing LLC post-game show, talk about those highlights and this 41-6 victory for the Darlington Redbirds here at Cuba City. Again, 41-6, Darlington victorious on Dubuque Super Hits, KIYX.
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0: And welcome back to Cuba City High School, joined by Travis Winkers here, victorious 41-6. And, Coach, it looked like your team was absolutely focused here tonight. From the start, you've got the big hitter on your first possession. Your special team showed up here tonight. And I really, I think after the first couple of minutes, it was leaving no doubt that your team was definitely going to be focused here tonight.
1: We had to delay a game on the first play of the game, so that wasn't obviously awesome. But we made it up for it, obviously, with the next play. Callum took it to the house, and not many guys can run over a guy and then run away from guys. So it was pretty special to have him. And we talked in the huddle or in the locker room about, you know, our special teams has been good, but we didn't feel it was at the level that it's been last year. And tonight it was. We had a block punt, obviously, and a punt return. But we've done a pretty good job over the years with block punts, and that's our first one that we had this year. So, and we actually got a piece of the second one as well.
2: Yeah, talk about how you're just kind of able to do it on all sides, phases of the ball, offensive, defense, special teams. You guys can pull it out however you kind of want. What kind of way are you looking for to take away from this game, and what can you take to improve on and going into next week in a big game versus Platteville?
1: Yeah, there's always going to be stuff to improve on, and we'll look in the film and look at that. And it is a big game next week against Platteville. But last week, you know, some people, oh, you're struggling to run the ball and different things, and it's like, yes, I understand what they're saying, but that strikes a nerve with our team because we love running the ball. And, you know, some games like last week against Benton, well, they're going to dare us to pass it and load the box. Why we're going to pass it because we're capable of doing that. But some people in our community evidently took it as, oh, you struggle to run the ball this year and all this stuff. So, you know, that was on our minds all week, and it'll be on our mind the rest of the year. And but we feel comfortable that we can either get it done by rushing or passing.
0: Yeah, it was you know, really both phases, but I think you broke your will. It was that, and you mentioned it, that 82-yard touchdown run really to set the tone. You had a penalty to start the game, and then all of a sudden you guys are in the end zone, the block punts here. But what did that 27-point first quarter kind of show to you and your team here tonight?
1: I think it just showed that we're a pretty good football team, and Cuba's a good football team. They just had a very nice win last week against Prairie, who I think, I don't know the score, but has a very good chance. You know, them and Platteville are going for the SWC conference title, yep. You know, and, you know, I thought Cuba had been getting better throughout the whole year, and to be able to do what we did to a good team, I think that just speaks volume to the type of kids that we have.
0: Well, and offense obviously was on point here tonight. Your defense was stifling really for the majority of this game here, limiting Cuba City really to that last drive. But otherwise, they really had a tough time even finding any sustained drives here tonight.
1: Yeah, our run defense this year is as good as we've ever had. Dante Glendening was an honorable mention All-State linebacker last year, and because Tag Goebel has improved so much in the offseason, we're able to put him as a linebacker and move Dante around to corner. He's guarding running tonight. At times he's playing DN. You know, his versatility that, you know, we're able to move an All-State kid around the field and still be able to stop the run like we do. It's credit, again, to our kids attacking the offseason and getting themselves better to help our team. So, again, I've talked about we got some special kids this. We've had a lot of special kids over the years, but we got some special ones this year.
0: Well, a big-time performance here tonight, and like I mentioned, a super-focused team from the start, and it doesn't get any easier. We've talked about it. We talked about tonight. You've talked about it. You end your season playing Platteville. Usually that's a game that you like week one or two, but here you are, and you can look at it a number of different ways, but it's a good opportunity to play a quality opponent as you guys look ahead to the postseason.
1: Absolutely, and they're a Division IV team, so they're a bigger school than us. You know, they're probably twice our enrollment or whatever it comes down to. And we get bumped up to D5, so it's nice to take on a good team that's a bigger school. And they're a spread team, so we haven't seen a team that – I mean, they've been running it more this year than they have. Digman's obviously back now. He's a very good runner at quarterback. But traditionally, they like to chuck it. So it'd be another – you know, it seemed like we've seen a lot of wing T teams this year, and I think we're going to see a lot of wing T teams in the playoffs. But it's always nice to see another different style, so in case we do run into the playoffs, we've seen it before.
0: All right. I appreciate what you get on the bus back to Darlington. A big-time win here tonight. Coach Winkers and his Darlington Redbirds 41-6 winners here. And Well, you will see you definitely down the road, and congratulations here tonight.
1: Awesome. Thanks for covering us.
0: All right. Coach Winkers here from the Darlington Redbirds, victorious here at Cuba City. 41-7 was that final as well. We will take our final break of the post game and then come back and hand out some awards and wrap up here from Cuba City, our last break of the night right here on Dubuque Super Hits KIYX.
3: Come on, Liam, let's go. Get open. Come on, go for it. Wake up. Wake up, Liam. Oh, come on, use your head. Gotta want it. Dominate.
4: There he goes again. 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
5: That's what Liam wants.
4: That's what we all want.
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0: And welcome back to Cuba City High School, wrapping things up in our Tri-State Roofing LLC post-game show. Darlington victorious 41-7. Let's hand out some hardware here tonight. Let's start first with our scrapper of the game, brought to you by West End Salvage. And Brad, thoughts on our scrapper of the game?
1: I think you go a few different options, and their last names are Glendenning. So you have Dante Glendenning, who we kind of mentioned throughout the broadcast was kind of shadowing Carter Rundy and kind of taking him out of the ball game, as Carter Rundy wasn't able to get involved really at all in this offense. So I'd have Dante Glendenning, and then Sloan Glendenning on the defensive line. He always seemed to be in the backfield, putting pressure on Hudson Keeler, not giving Hudson Keeler any time to pass the ball, and he made it very tough, again, for the Cuba City passing game to get going.
0: Absolutely. A couple of great names there. And brought to you by West End Salvage, a scrap of the game. It's a player or players whose hustle and scrappiness stood out in trying to lay the opponent to waste. Presented by West End Salvage of Lancaster. Next up is our Tricor Insurance turning points of the game. And I think it's that block punt.
1: Yeah, that's what I was going to go. I was going to go very early on that block punt. That guy just kind of seemed to take all the wind out of the sails of Cuba City, and that was kind of the ball game from there on out.
0: It really was. 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And our Les Mech drive of the game. And that's a really good question. Darlington had some pretty quick drives, but maybe it was that third score kind of put a bow on things. They had missed a field goal to the drive before, but it was a five-play, 58-yard drive. And that put them up 20-0 at that point, still in the first quarter.
1: Yeah, I think that's a good candidate. Otherwise, if you really wanted to go for the longest drive, Cuba City's last drive there, that was a good sustained drive for them.
0: Yep, 10 plays, 80 yards.
1: Yep, quite a few penalties in that drive, but they were able to punch that one in and get on the board and get some momentum going into next week for them.
0: For sure, yeah. Those drives presented by Les Mech Automotive in Lancaster, whether it's Chevy, Chrysler, Dodge, Jeep, Ram, or Ford, you can count on over 50 years of trusted hometown service, because at Les Mech, you always get more from less. And then probably no surprises here who we pick for our MVP, but maybe you've got a wrinkle up your sleeve, but I'm going the quarterback, Zeke Zubibuller.
1: That's who I'm going with as well. He's just been playing very good ball here all season, especially the last 2-3 weeks that I've been able to see him in person. He's just been he's making it. He's showing why he's a D1 recruit for a reason. He's all over the ball field. He's making great decisions on the offensive end as quarterback, running Darlington's offense to a T and making good decisions, and then playing that safety position on their defensive side, able to kind of be their last line of defense, as he was able to tackle Bradley Rowe, as Brad Rowe finally had a good gain and able to bring him down, and kind of helps take away their passing game as well. So he's kind of all over, and special teams, he's out there too, as you see, took one to the house on special teams tonight too.
0: All right, that's our Hermsen's Ace Hardware and Home Center in Bloomington, and Hermsen's Ace Hardware at the bottom of Main and Platteville. Hermsen's will be the MVP for the next project in your home for perfect paint and so much more. Go to Hermsen's in Bloomington and in Platteville. Darlington victorious tonight, 41-7, dominating fashion really from the start. They scored quickly and blocked a punt to get things going. Also scored on punt return, so very, very dominant here tonight. They looked the part of the Division I team in Division 5. Well, any scores that we can catch up on there, Brad?
1: Yep, so we got River Ridge up 57-14 on Peck with about a minute left in the game. Looks like River Ridge will set up a big game for themselves against Blackhawk Warren next week, at least for River Ridge, at least a share of the title, of the Six Rivers title. Potosi Cassville leads Blackhawk Warren in the other big Six Rivers match 27-22 with 2:40 left. In kind of elimination game for the Six Rivers title in that one. So be interested to see how that one plays out here. I know Blackhawk has the ball currently, so they're driving. In the fourth quarter with 3:10 left, you got Dodgeville 42, Lancaster 14. Kind of a big game for Lancaster there to kind of keep any hopes of playoff hopes alive. We'll set up probably a must-win for them next week to have any sort of chance to the playoffs. You got Platteville and Prairie du Chien tied at 36 with 10:03 left in the fourth. Let's see if I got some other ones here. In 8-man, we got North Crawford 64, Wisconsin Heights 6. And I think that is all the scores I have.
0: All right, scoreboard brought to you by the Shoebox and Black Earth, the largest independent shoe store in the Midwest. 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Sunday is the sports day at noon. It's going to be the Packers and Bears, of course, at 10 a.m. pregame starting on 97.7 Country WGLR. That's a big one, obviously. And the biggest of the weekend, NLCS game number one, the Brewers and the Dodgers. Dodgers are pretty good.
1: They're all right.
0: They pay their players a little bit, too. 7:10, I think, is the first pitch, and that'll be over on AM 1590 WPVL Platteville, 6:30 pregame. And I think I'll be there as well. So taking that one in, game one, NLCS. Well, Darlington looked apart here tonight. They defeat Cuba City 41-7. And a fun matchup next week versus Platteville. So that'll be game number 9 here in the regular season. That will do it here from Cuba City. I want to thank you for listening. It's been a fun broadcast and good to work with you here, Brad, as well. I want to thank Carrie Lawson of Cuba City for helping us out here. Always gracious host. And Travis Winkers and Guy Koff for joining us on our pregame show. And a big shout out to Rob Spangler today, who came and made sure I got on the air in great shape as well. So really appreciates the teamwork at Queen Bee Radio. Darlington victorious 41-7 tonight. They remain undefeated here in 2026. I want to thank you for listening. This has been a broadcast of Queen Bee Radio and Dubuque Super Hits KIYX. Have yourselves a great night and rest of the weekend.
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1: Here's your Super Hits 106 Tri-State forecast. Lows level off around 58 tonight under clear skies. High temperatures reach up to 82. Tomorrow, mainly sunny skies. Lows dip down to about 56. Tomorrow night, partly cloudy skies. Bright sunshine Sunday with daytime highs approaching 80. 79, slight chance for storms Monday. Currently 55. I'm Staff Meteorologist Derek Hite.

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Here's your Super Hits 106 Tri-State forecast. Lows level off around 58 tonight under clear skies. High temperatures reach up to 82. Tomorrow, mainly sunny skies. Lows dip down to about 56. Tomorrow night, partly cloudy skies. Bright sunshine Sunday with daytime highs approaching 80. 79, slight chance for storms Monday. Currently 55. I'm Staff Meteorologist Derek Hite.

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2: Here's your Super Hits 106 Tri-State forecast. Lows level off around 58 tonight under clear skies. High temperatures reach up to 82. Tomorrow, mainly sunny skies. Lows dip down to about 56. Tomorrow night, partly cloudy skies. Bright sunshine Sunday with daytime highs approaching 80. 79, slight chance for storms Monday. Currently, it's 59 degrees. I'm Staff Meteorologist Derek Height.
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6: Here's your Super Hits 106 Tri-State forecast. Lows level off around 58 overnight under clear skies. Mainly sunny skies Saturday. Highs around 82. Partly cloudy skies Saturday night. Lows around 56. Ample sunshine expected Sunday with daytime highs approaching 80. 79. Slight chance of thunderstorms Monday. Right now, it's 59 degrees. I'm Staff Meteorologist Derek Height.

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1: Here's your Super Hits 106 Tri-State forecast. Lows level off around 58 overnight under clear skies. Mainly sunny skies Saturday. Highs around 82. Partly cloudy skies Saturday night. Lows around 56. Ample sunshine expected Sunday with daytime highs approaching 80. 79. Slight chance of thunderstorms Monday. Currently 58. I'm Staff Meteorologist Derek Hite.

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2: Here's your Super Hits 106 Tri-State forecast. Lows level off around 58 overnight under clear skies. Mainly sunny skies Saturday, highs around 82. Partly cloudy skies Saturday night, lows around 56. Ample sunshine expected Sunday with daytime highs approaching 80. 79, slight chance of thunderstorms Monday. Currently 58. I'm Staff Meteorologist Derek Hite.

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2: Here's your Super Hits 106 Tri-State forecast. Lows dip down to about 58 overnight under clear skies. Ample sunshine expected again Saturday. Daytime highs approaching 81. Mainly clear skies Saturday night. Lows dip down to about 58. Bright sunshine expected Sunday. Clouds on the increase by Monday. Highs in the upper 70s. Right now, it's 57 degrees. I'm staff meteorologist Derek Height.

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3: Here's your Super Hits 106 Tri-State forecast. Lows dip down to about 58 overnight under clear skies. Ample sunshine expected again Saturday. Daytime highs approaching 81. Mainly clear skies Saturday night. Lows dip down to about 58. Bright sunshine expected Sunday. Clouds on the increase by Monday. Highs in the upper 70s. Right now, it's 57 degrees. I'm Staff Meteorologist Derek Height.

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1: Here's your Super Hits 106 Tri-State forecast.
2: Lows level off around 57
1: overnight
2: under clear skies.
1: Ample sunshine expected again Saturday.
2: High temperatures reach up to 81.
1: Mainly clear Saturday night.
2: Lows around 58.
1: Bright sunshine expected Sunday.
2: Clouds on the increase
1: by Monday.
2: Highs in the upper 70s.
1: Right now,
2: 57.
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3: Here's your Super Hits 106 Tri-State forecast. Lows level off around 57 overnight under clear skies. Ample sunshine expected again Saturday. High temperatures reach up to 81. Mainly clear Saturday night. Lows around 58. Bright sunshine expected Sunday. Clouds on the increase by Monday. Highs in the upper 70s. Right now, 57. I'm staff meteorologist Derek Hite.

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2: Here's your Super Hits 106 Tri-State forecast. Lows level off around 57 overnight under clear skies. Ample sunshine expected again Saturday. High temperatures reach up to 81. Mainly clear Saturday night. Lows around 58. Bright sunshine expected Sunday. Clouds on the increase by Monday. Highs in the upper 70s. Right now, 57. I'm staff meteorologist Derek Height.

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I woke last night to the sound of thunder. 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Started humming a song from 1962.

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2: Here's your Super Hits 106 Tri-State forecast.
3: Lows level off around 57
2: overnight,
3: under clear skies.
2: Ample sunshine expected again Saturday.
3: High temperatures reach up to 81.
2: Mainly clear Saturday night.
3: Lows around 58.
2: Bright sunshine expected Sunday. Clouds on the increase by Monday. Highs in the upper 70s. Currently, it's 56 degrees. I'm staff meteorologist Derek Height.

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1: Here's your Super Hits 106 Tri-State forecast.
2: Lows level off around 57
1: overnight under clear skies. Ample sunshine expected again Saturday.
2: High temperatures reach up to 81.
1: Mainly clear Saturday night. Lows around 58. Bright sunshine expected Sunday. Clouds on the increase by Monday. Highs in the upper 70s. Currently, it's 56 degrees. I'm staff meteorologist Derek Height.

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4: Here's your Super Hits 106 Tri-State forecast. Lows of aloft around 56, overnight under clear skies. Bright sunshine expected again, Saturday, daytime highs approaching 81. Lows of aloft around 58, Saturday night, mainly clear skies. Ample sunshine expected, Sunday, clouds on the increase by Monday, highs in the upper 70s. Currently, it's 57 degrees. I'm staff meteorologist Jennifer Vujcicki.

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2: Here's your Super Hits 106 Tri-State forecast. Lows of aloft around 56, overnight under clear skies. Bright sunshine expected again, Saturday, daytime highs approaching 81. Lows of aloft around 58, Saturday night, mainly clear skies. Ample sunshine expected, Sunday, clouds on the increase by Monday, highs in the upper 70s. Currently, it's 57 degrees. I'm Staff Meteorologist Jennifer Wojcicki.

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8: Here's your Super Hits 106 Tri-State forecast. Ample sunshine expected today, with daytime highs approaching 81. Lows dip down to about 57. Tonight, mainly clear skies. Highs around 80. Tomorrow, clear skies. A mix of clouds and sunshine and dry. Monday and Tuesday, upper 70s. Monday, upper 60s by Tuesday. Right now, 57. I'm staff meteorologist Jennifer Wojcicki.

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1: Here's your Super Hits 106 Tri-State forecast. Ample sunshine expected today, with daytime highs approaching 81. Lows dip down to about 57. Tonight, mainly clear skies. Highs around 80. Tomorrow, clear skies. A mix of clouds and sunshine and dry. Monday and Tuesday, upper 70s. Monday, upper 60s by Tuesday. Right now, 57. I'm staff meteorologist Jennifer Vujcic.

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0: Hey, it's Dick McGrain. Join me every second Wednesday of the month as we talk with Susan Gorrell from Oakmill Entertainment and the Julian Dubuque International Film Festival. Susan talks to us about film, about the film industry, about the backgrounds, about all kinds of cool stuff. 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
9: Here's your Super Hits 106 Tri-State forecast. Ample sunshine expected today, with daytime highs approaching 81. Lows dip down to about 57. Tonight, mainly clear skies. Highs around 80. Tomorrow, clear skies. A mix of clouds and sunshine and dry. Monday and Tuesday, upper 70s. Monday, upper 60s by Tuesday. Right now, 56. I'm staff meteorologist Jennifer Vujitsky.

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11: Here's your Super Hits 106 Tri-State forecast. Ample sunshine expected today with daytime highs approaching 81. Lows dip down to about 57. Tonight, mainly clear skies. Highs around 80. Tomorrow, clear skies. A mix of clouds and sunshine and dry. Monday and Tuesday, upper 70s. Monday, upper 60s by Tuesday. Right now, 56. I'm staff meteorologist Jennifer Vujitsky.

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Good Saturday morning, Tri-States. That's White State kicking us off on a Saturday edition of A Grain in the Morning. So nice to have you along. No guests today, just you, me, the music, and we'll take a look at some things going on around the Tri-States. But right now, it's Fleetwood Mac on Dubuque Super Hits 106.

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11: Here's your Super Hits 106 Tri-State forecast. Ample sunshine expected today with daytime highs approaching 81. Lows dip down to about 57. Tonight, mainly clear skies. Highs around 80. Tomorrow, clear skies. A mix of clouds and sunshine and dry, Monday and Tuesday, upper 70s, Monday, upper 60s, by Tuesday. Right now, 56. I'm staff meteorologist Jennifer Vujitsky.

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0: It's Saturday morning, and that, of course, is Aerosmith, but you knew that. Coming up this morning, as I mentioned before, we have no guests this morning. It's just you, me, and the music. But coming up in the 9 o'clock hour, we'll take a look at some things going on around the tri-states. And for some reason, there's a huge bunch of things going on, two full pages. So we'll do our best to get in as many as we can. The Galena County Fair, is that what it is in Galena? Is a big part of it. That's always a monster event in Galena, and it's just going to be a beautiful fall weekend. So we'll try and find something that you might want to do and let you know about it in the 9 o'clock hour. But don't forget about farmers markets in progress very shortly, both in Dubuque and in Platteville. And it couldn't be a better time to be at a farmers market full of great produce, craft items, and all kinds of cool stuff. A great way to spend this beautiful fall morning is at Farmer's Market. Get out and enjoy it. Right now, some messages and weather coming up on Dubuque Super Hits 106.
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6: Here's your Super Hits 106 Tri-State forecast. Ample sunshine expected today, with daytime highs approaching 82. Mainly clear skies. Tonight, lows dip down to about 57. High of 80. Tomorrow, ample sunshine expected. A mix of clouds and sunshine and dry. Monday and Tuesday, upper 70s. Monday, upper 60s by Tuesday. Right now, 57. I'm staff meteorologist Jennifer Wojcicki.

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12: Here's your Super Hits 106 Tri-State forecast. Ample sunshine expected today with daytime highs approaching 82. Mainly clear skies tonight, lows dip down to about 57. High of 80 tomorrow, ample sunshine expected. A mix of clouds and sunshine and dry Monday and Tuesday, upper 70s, Monday, upper 60s by Tuesday. Right now, 57. I'm staff meteorologist Jennifer Wojcicki.

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0: 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Coming up in the next hour, we're going to take a look at some things going on around the tri-states. And as I mentioned earlier, there's a ton of things going on, so get out and enjoy it. And please don't forget Farmer's Market, in progress as we speak, loaded with baked goods and craft items and all kinds of fantastic produce. It's a perfect morning to be at Farmer's Market. We've got some messages and weather coming up on Dubuque Super Hits 106.
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11: Here's your Super Hits 106 Tri-State Forecast. Ample sunshine expected today, with daytime highs approaching 82. Mainly clear skies. Tonight, lows dip down to about 57. High of 80 tomorrow, ample sunshine expected. A mix of clouds and sunshine and dry Monday and Tuesday, upper 70s. Monday, upper 60s by Tuesday. Right now, it's 62 degrees. I'm staff meteorologist Jennifer Wojcicki.

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Hall & Oates taking us into the 9 o'clock hour on this Saturday morning. Dubuque Super Hits 106 coming up in the next break. We'll take a look at some things going on around the tri-states. But right now, it's Elton John.

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0: That it is. A bright, bright, sunshiny day. 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Galena Country Fair is in progress already. 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Kara Gordon, Galena Sellers Vineyard, Scales Mound, that's 1 p.m. Vince Amore, Forget About It Vineyard and Winery, 1:30. 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And that's at 2 p.m. Music on the Mississippi with Logan Lynch, Mini Monster, and others. Millennium Marina in East Dubuque kicks off at 2 o'clock. Benefit for Chloe Schultes is Misbehavin' at the South End Tap at 2:30. Anteater Fest Senior Year, Skinny and the Shakes, Slingshot, Schoolyard, Dope Fiends. Oh, man, a bunch at Dubuque Area Arts Collection. Sarah Day, Midtown Marina, East Dubuque. Both of those, well, the Anteater Fest is at 4 p.m., Sarah Day at 5 p.m. Noah James Hittner is at Galena Cellars at 5 p.m. Michael Breitbach at Highlands Restaurant Lounge, also 5 o'clock. Fall Shore to Shore Ride at Desiree in the Wild at Offshore Resort in Bellevue at 5 o'clock. Lexi Healy is at Darkbird Tap House in Piasta. Fun place. That's at 5:30. Elizabeth Mary, terrific young lady at Stonecliff Winery at 6 p.m. DR Band at Red's Shed in Cuba City, 6 p.m. The University of Platteville has their homecoming at Back Booth Alley, and that's at 6. Triple Threat, Oh So Good Winery in Dyersville, 6 o'clock. Witches, Warlocks, and a Warrior. Long Shot with Mississippi Mudcats, Massey Road, and others at Culby's Event Center in East Dubuque. What a fun place that is. Check it out. Steely Dane at Five Flags. We talked with them earlier in the month, and you're good. If you're a Steely Dan fan, you need to check that out, but you want to check for tickets. That's at 7:30. Shannon Wolf is at Gary Dolphin's Iron Bar. Always a fun time there. Weisenheimer Improv Comedy at the Goose. Comedy right here in the Tri-States. Check that out. That's at 8 p.m. Rival 5 is at the Q Showroom again. You might want to check for tickets. I'm not sure about that. You're in party with the Sandy Hook Tavern at Toxic Blonde. Is that right? Year end already? Man, oh man. That's at 8 o'clock. Vixen, Mississippi Moon Bar, 8 p.m. again. Might want to check for tickets on that. It's a casino show. Jimmy Welty Band, country music at its best at the Stockyard in Osterdock, Iowa. That's at 8 p.m. And Tony Walker is at Grape Escape at 8:30. All around the Tri-States, all the best local music you could possibly find ready to help you make this incredible fall weekend even more incredible. 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Stay right here. Weather's coming up on Dubuque Super Hits 106.
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8: Here's your Super Hits 106 Tri-State forecast. Ample sunshine expected today with daytime highs approaching 82. Mainly clear skies. Tonight, lows dip down to about 57. High of 80 tomorrow. Ample sunshine expected. A mix of clouds and sunshine and dry Monday and Tuesday. Upper 70s. Monday, upper 60s by Tuesday. Right now, it's 62 degrees. I'm staff meteorologist Jennifer Vujicic.

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0: Tom Petty and the Heartbreakers here with Dick McGrain on Dubuque Super Hits 106. I always like to remind you on Saturday that yesterday I gave away a prize worth in excess of $70. 2 one-day adult passes to the River Museum and a certificate good for Sunday brunch at Timmerman Supper Club in East Dubuque. 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
7: Here's your Super Hits 106 Tri-State forecast. Ample sunshine expected today with daytime highs approaching 82. Mainly clear skies tonight, lows dip down to about 57. High of 80 tomorrow, ample sunshine expected. A mix of clouds and sunshine and dry Monday and Tuesday, upper 70s, Monday, upper 60s by Tuesday. Right now, 67. I'm staff meteorologist Jennifer Vujcic.

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0: Pat Benatar on a Saturday morning, Dubuque Super Hits 106. 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Stay right here. Weather's coming up on Dubuque Super Hits 106.
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10: Here's your Super Hits 106 Tri-State forecast. Ample sunshine expected today with daytime highs approaching 82. Mainly clear skies. Tonight, lows dip down to about 57. High of 80 tomorrow, ample sunshine expected. A mix of clouds and sunshine and dry Monday and Tuesday, upper 70s. Monday, upper 60s by Tuesday. Right now, 67. I'm staff meteorologist Jennifer Wojcicki.

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Rod Stewart on a Saturday morning, talking about being forever young. I don't know. I don't think so. Let's go walking in Memphis. This is Mark Cohen as we race.

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1956, Salzburg, January 27th, Wolfgang Amadeus is born. 1761, at the age of 5, Amadeus begins composing. 1773, he writes his first piano concerto. 1782, Wolfgang Amadeus Mozart marries Constance Weber. 1784, Wolfgang Amadeus Mozart becomes a Freemason. 1791, Mozart composes the

0: And so much for another Saturday edition of McGrain in the Morning. Thank you so much for coming along. You'll never know how much I appreciate that. Don't go away now. All weekend long, the best music on your radio right here on Dubuque Super Hits 106. And don't forget, Rewind with Gary Bryan tonight from 7 until midnight, and then again tomorrow morning from 7 a.m. until noon. Great show with lots of trivia and fun and great music. And I'll be back first thing Monday morning. Let's see, Monday we've got This Day in Music History with a doo-wop song, A Visit with Josh Jasper. We've got good news, news and weather, the best music on your radio, and all kinds of cool stuff. So please come back. In the meantime, don't forget that website. Sign up again today and tomorrow for the Uke tickets. And, of course, you've got a little bit more time to sign up for our $2,000 cash treat. 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You can sign up for that once a day. I mean, come on. And we'll be back, as I said, on Monday morning. Have a wonderful rest of your weekend. And I'll see you first thing Monday right here on Dubuque Super Hits 106.
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10: Here's your Super Hits 106 Tri-State forecast. Ample sunshine expected today with daytime highs approaching 82. Mainly clear skies. Tonight, lows dip down to about 57. High of 80. Tomorrow, ample sunshine expected. A mix of clouds and sunshine and dry. Monday and Tuesday, upper 70s. Monday, upper 60s by Tuesday. Right now, 71. I'm staff meteorologist Jennifer Wojcicki.

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9: Here's your Super Hits 106 Tri-State forecast. Ample sunshine expected today with daytime highs approaching 82. Mainly clear skies. Tonight, lows dip down to about 57. High of 80 tomorrow. Ample sunshine expected. A mix of clouds and sunshine and dry Monday and Tuesday. Upper 70s. Monday, upper 60s by Tuesday. Right now, 71. I'm staff meteorologist Jennifer Wojcicki.

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6: Here's your Super Hits 106 Tri-State Forecast. 82 this afternoon under clear skies. Lows dip down to about 56. Tonight, clear skies. Tomorrow, 80. Sunshine mixed with clouds at times and dry. Monday and Tuesday, upper 70s. Monday, upper 60s by Tuesday. A peek at the extended shows, 66. Wednesday, 65. Thursday, and 59 on Friday. Currently, 75. I'm Staff Meteorologist Paul Trombley.

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10: Here's your Super Hits 106 Tri-State Forecast. 82 this afternoon under clear skies. Lows dip down to about 56. Tonight, clear skies. Tomorrow, 80. Sunshine mixed with clouds at times and dry. Monday and Tuesday, upper 70s. Monday, upper 60s by Tuesday. A peek at the extended shows, 66. Wednesday, 65. Thursday, and 59 on Friday. Currently 75. I'm staff meteorologist Paul Trombley.

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9: Here's your Super Hits 106 Tri-State Forecast. 82 this afternoon under clear skies. Lows dip down to about 56. Tonight, clear skies. Tomorrow, 80. Sunshine mixed with clouds at times and dry. Monday and Tuesday, upper 70s. Monday, upper 60s by Tuesday. A peek at the extended shows, 66. Wednesday, 65. Thursday, and 59 on Friday. Right now, 78. I'm staff meteorologist Paul Trombley.

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11: Here's your Super Hits 106 Tri-State Forecast. 82 this afternoon under clear skies. Lows dip down to about 56. Tonight, clear skies. Tomorrow, 80. Sunshine mixed with clouds at times and dry. Monday and Tuesday, upper 70s. Monday, upper 60s by Tuesday. A peek at the extended shows, 66, Wednesday, 65, Thursday, and 59 on Friday. Right now, 80. I'm Staff Meteorologist Paul Trombley.

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7: Here's your Super Hits 106 Tri-State Forecast. 82 this afternoon under clear skies. Lows dip down to about 56. Tonight, clear skies. Tomorrow, 80. Sunshine mixed with clouds at times and dry. Monday and Tuesday, upper 70s. Monday, upper 60s by Tuesday. A peek at the extended shows, 66. Wednesday, 65. Thursday, and 59 on Friday. Right now, 80. I'm Staff Meteorologist Paul Trombley.

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5: Oakwood.

Here's your Super Hits 106 Tri-State Forecast. 82 this afternoon under clear skies. Lows dip down to about 56. Tonight, clear skies. Tomorrow, 80. Sunshine mixed with clouds at times and dry. Monday and Tuesday, upper 70s. Monday, upper 60s by Tuesday. A peek at the extended shows, 66. Wednesday, 65. Thursday, and 59 on Friday. Right now, it's 82 degrees. I'm Staff Meteorologist Paul Trombley.

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11: Here's your Super Hits 106 Tri-State forecast. 82 this afternoon under clear skies. Lows dip down to about 56. Tonight, clear skies. Tomorrow, 80. Sunshine mixed with clouds at times and dry. Monday and Tuesday, upper 70s. Monday, upper 60s by Tuesday. A peek at the extended shows, 66. Wednesday, 65. Thursday, and 59 on Friday. Right now, it's 82 degrees. I'm Staff Meteorologist Paul Trombley.

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8: Here's your Super Hits 106 Tri-State Forecast. Bright sunshine this afternoon with daytime highs approaching 82. Lows level off around 56 tonight. Ample sunshine expected tomorrow. Daytime highs approaching 80. Low 80s Monday, much cooler on Tuesday with highs in the mid-70s. Take a look at the extended forecast. 67 Wednesday, 66 Thursday, and 60 on Friday. Currently 83. I'm staff meteorologist Paul Trombley.

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9: Here's your Super Hits 106 Tri-State Forecast. Bright sunshine expected this afternoon with highs around 83. Clear skies tonight, lows dip down to about 56. Highs around 80 tomorrow, ample sunshine expected. Partly cloudy Monday with a high of 83. 74 Tuesday. A peek at the extended shows, 67 Wednesday, 66 Thursday, and 60 on Friday. Right now, 83. I'm staff meteorologist Paul Trombley.

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8: Oh.

Here's your Super Hits 106 Tri-State Forecast. Bright sunshine expected this afternoon with highs around 83. Clear skies tonight, lows dip down to about 56. Highs around 80 tomorrow, ample sunshine expected. Partly cloudy Monday with a high of 83, 74 Tuesday. A peek at the extended shows, 67 Wednesday, 66 Thursday, and 60 on Friday. Currently 84. I'm staff meteorologist Paul Trombley.

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2: Here's your Super Hits 106 Tri-State Forecast. Bright sunshine expected this afternoon with highs around 83. Clear skies tonight, lows dip down to about 56. Highs around 80 tomorrow, ample sunshine expected. Partly cloudy Monday with a high of 83. 74 Tuesday. A peek at the extended shows, 67 Wednesday, 66 Thursday, and 60 on Friday. Right now, it's 82 degrees. I'm staff meteorologist Paul Trombley.

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0: Hey, it's Dick McGrain on Dubuque Super Hits 106, inviting you to join me every weekday morning with the very best of the 70s, 80s, and 90s, plus a lot of great features and all kinds of fun, right here on Dubuque Super Hits 106.
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8: Here's your Super Hits 106 Tri-State Forecast. Clear skies tonight with a low of 56. Sunny skies again tomorrow. Daytime highs approaching 80. Partly cloudy skies tomorrow night. Lows level off around 63. Partly cloudy skies Monday with daytime highs approaching 83. 74 Tuesday. Looking at the long range, 67 Wednesday, 66 Thursday, and 60 on Friday. Right now, 82. I'm staff meteorologist Paul Trombley.

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1: Here's your Super Hits 106 Tri-State Forecast. Clear skies tonight with a low of 56. Sunny skies again tomorrow. Daytime highs approaching 80. Partly cloudy skies tomorrow night. Lows level off around 63. Partly cloudy skies Monday with daytime highs approaching 83. 74 Tuesday. Looking at the long range, 67 Wednesday, 66 Thursday, and 60 on Friday. Right now, 81. I'm Staff Meteorologist Paul Trombley.

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Clear skies tonight with a low of 56. Sunny skies again tomorrow. Daytime highs approaching 80. Partly cloudy skies tomorrow night. Lows level off around 63. Partly cloudy skies Monday with daytime highs approaching 83. 74 Tuesday. Looking at the long range, 67 Wednesday, 66 Thursday, and 60 on Friday. Currently, it's 78 degrees. I'm staff meteorologist Paul Trombley.

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2: Here's your Super Hits 106 Tri-State Forecast. Clear skies tonight with a low of 56. Sunny skies again tomorrow. Daytime highs approaching 80. Partly cloudy skies tomorrow night. Lows level off around 63. Partly cloudy skies Monday with daytime highs approaching 83. 74 Tuesday. Looking at the long range, 67 Wednesday, 66 Thursday, and 60 on Friday. Right now, 73. I'm Staff Meteorologist Paul Trombley.

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